0: once I think I agree with the internet. It's 92.9 ZZU. Ian Kelly in with you this afternoon. We are going to talk about what's popping. Top stories from the internet. It's brought to you by our friends out at Arthur Murray Spokane Dance Studio. What temperature do you like to fall asleep to? Do you like it to be terrarium level kind of warm? Do you like it on the cool side? Now, thanks to the internet, we know what the ideal temperature is. They broke it down by state, but the ideal overall temperature in the United States, 67 degrees. It's probably cooler than you were thinking. I like it on the cool side, but it actually gets better, at least for somebody like me. 67 is the average across the United States, but of course, breaking it down by state, there are states that like it a little cooler, and we are one of them. Oregon, Connecticut, Vermont, Washington, and Rhode Island, 65 or lower at night. Oh, speaking my language, I love it when it's cool. So if you're in Washington, there's a good chance you prefer it to be 65. I always felt like I was on the cool side, but I guess it's just average. If you're over 70, I don't know how you sleep in those conditions. That is what's popping here on ZZU. It's Ian Kelly in with you this afternoon. We'll count down your top six songs of the day, 6 p.m. That's when that happens daily. Modern Hit 6, it's on the way. If there's something you want to hear, hit me up on that text line at 509-441-0929. Music from Ed Sheeran on the way, and the person the internet loves making fun of the most right now, Jelly Roll. It's coming up next.
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scheduled at the Spokane Arena. Benson was supposed to be here last Sunday. And because of the Spokane fires, that has been rescheduled to September 6th. 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It's 92.9 ZZU. Ian Kelly in with you tonight. Minutes away from counting down your top six songs of the day. We'll do it after Hillary Duff, her latest.

It's called Die on This Hill. Sienna Spiro is number two today on 92.9 CZU. It's the Modern Hit 6, counting them down, just like we do on your weeknights. It's Ian Kelly in the studio. 509-441-0929. We'd love to hear from you throughout the day. Number one tonight, basically released a whole album of wedding reception songs. It's Bruno Mars at number one with Risk It All on CZU.

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0: What's up? It's Joey and Lauren. As always, catch us every morning right here. And if you ever miss the show, catch us on demand.
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0: 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Hi.

Her name is Bella Kay. It's new music on 92.9 ZZU. Ian Kelly calling it a night. If you are sad you missed Benson Boone last Sunday, the good news is he's going to be here September 6th at the Spokane Arena. That show's been rescheduled. More details on the Spokane Arena.

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I was distracted and in traffic. I didn't feel it when the earthquake happened, but it really got me thinking. Were you out drinking? Were you in the living room chilling, watching television? It's been a year now. Think I figured out how to let you go and let communication die out. I know, you know, we know you weren't down for forever, and it's fine. I know, you know, we know we weren't meant for each other, and it's fine. But if the world was ending, you'd come over, right? You'd come over and you'd stay the night. Would you love me for the hell of it? All our fears would be irrelevant. If the world was ending, you'd come over, right? The sky'd be falling and I'd hold you tight. And there wouldn't be a reason why we would even have to say goodbye. If the world was ending, you'd come over, right? Right? If the world was ending, you would come over, right? Right?

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She'll be alright. 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

0: What's up? It's Joey and Lauren. Wake up with us in the morning on 92.9 ZZU and hang out with Ian in the afternoon.
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She'll be all right. 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
3: Imagine starting your morning off with a root beer float. Like, you're just bound to have a good day, right?
2: Yeah, exactly. Seriously.
3: I have a rule, though. It's got to be like 3 times the amount of ice cream than what y'all are normally putting in it. Come on. Like,
2: now,
3: almost the whole cup needs to be full of ice cream, and then you pour root beer over it.
2: I don't know if they still do this, okay? But growing up, the A&W in Moscow, if you dined in and got a root beer, they would put it in a literally frozen frosted mug, like a big old stein, like you were drinking a beer.
3: You get to keep it?
2: No. But, like, it was funny. If you ordered...
3: See, I'm dumb. I would have taken it home.
2: If you got a Sprite, they're like, here, paper cup. If you got a Coke, paper cup. Pepsi, paper cup. Can I get a root beer? My dearest sir, root beer on draft. And it was a draft root beer.
3: Yeah, it's A&W,
2: I know,
3: course.
2: But I don't know if they do that anymore, because that just feels like something that back in the day they did.
3: Yeah, no kidding.
2: Who knows? But get yourself a root beer float. All right, trending stories are coming up next.
3: Well, maybe you think you have a bad boss. Just wait until you hear about this employer and what he's been doing to the employees next on 92.9 ZZU.

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2: The Haven Group at Epic Realty.
3: It's Joey and Lauren, and it is Trending Stories. Lauren, what's trending?
4: Oh, you thought you had a crazy boss. Not you, but, you know, people out there probably think they have a crazy boss. Wait till you hear this story out of Comcast. There is a former Comcast employee that is suing the company, claiming that the store manager punished workers with the lowest sales by having them tied to a chair and hit them in the face with a pie. He would pie the employees if their sales were down. The lawsuit says incidents were filmed and used to embarrass other employees.
3: What's so sad is these people that put up with it. They just thought, oh, another Tuesday. I'm getting
4: pied.
3: Pied in the face by my boss.
4: Horrible. What? Absolutely horrible.
3: What?
4: Right? So if you're driving to work right now, you're like, gosh, another day for this loser. My boss is just always nagging me. This is pretty bad.
3: We do performance reviews a little bit different around here. Bozo the clown, get in here.
4: Honk, honk. Microsoft is warning that hackers are targeting hotel Wi-Fi networks worldwide.
3: Amen. 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I don't trust it. I never can. Anytime I'm anywhere and they've got free Wi-Fi, nope, not a fan. And hotel Wi-Fi sucks, by the way. It's like the worst.
4: Oh, it's never good. And then I never know if I'm actually on it, like, because it's like it loads their, like, web page screen.
3: Well, yeah, and they'll be like, for the free version, you can check an email. For anything that you would actually want to do, it's $5 an hour.
4: That's why I'm like, you know what? I'll just use my data.
3: Yeah.
4: Like, I'll just use the data. But yeah, they say that hackers are targeting all sorts of hotel Wi-Fi networks. So just be careful, like, especially if you are on hotel Wi-Fi, maybe don't do online banking and logging into some pretty important accounts.
3: That seems pretty fair. Just,
4: you know, a little bit of caution. Did you hear what the Zac Brown Band did for every
3: crazy
4: person at their concert?
3: They gave every person two tickets on a cruise?
4: Mm-hmm.
3: That's insane.
4: Zac Brown Band stunned Fenway Park crowd with $40 million for a cruise giveaway. So what they did, they were at Fenway Park, they were performing, and they gifted every single person at the concert a free cruise. That is more than 37,000 fans. And it was a sold-out show, and they each received a complimentary Margaritaville at Sea Cruise for two.
3: Yeah,
4: now,
3: that's awesome.
4: Now, my question is, they're just pushing this.
3: They're not giving it away.
4: It's like a fun little thing.
3: Yeah, people were like, wow, how nice of them. I'm like, no. This is the cruise line that's paying for this to promote their Margaritaville line, and they just use a publicity stunt like Zac Brown saying, you know what? I can't believe I'm going to do this right now. No, he knew exactly what he was doing.
4: Well, they said, I'm buying every single person here a cruise for two people on the boat. This is the biggest giveaway in history, ladies and gentlemen, right here tonight at Fenway Park. He did say I'm buying, but
3: imagine, like, if you just didn't go to the show or, like, you left a little early. You're like, oh, my tummy hurts. I want to beat traffic.
4: Yeah, but I'm sure what happened is you got an email about it with a link with your tickets.
3: No, that would be great if he's like, if you're in the bathroom, you can't win it.
4: They have 12 months to claim their prize. Which,
3: okay,
4: that goes fast.
3: Because we won
4: a trip once at an auction, and we were really excited about it when we bid on it. It was like a great deal. We get the trip. We get connected with the agent. It's all exciting. And then all of a sudden, I'm getting phone calls months later, and they're like, you have like 2 weeks to claim this. And I was like,
3: can we sell it?
4: I forgot about this. But yeah, that's pretty amazing. Pretty amazing.
3: That's awesome.
4: And those are some of your trending stories.
3: It's Joey and Lauren.
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1: It's Joey and Lauren, and I don't know how y'all do it. The Bessie and a Tessie. You know what I'm saying when I say that? Bessie and a Tesla?
2: I know what you're talking about.
1: I just learned something called the Tesla cutoff. Are you familiar with this at all?
2: I am not. I'm actually very curious when you brought this up.
1: I experienced this for the first time, and I just have to know, is this really the future? So, my friend has a Tesla and wanted to show me the self-driving, right? So, he said, hey, you want to, like, come over and we can go somewhere and, like, I'll just show you. Like, you just sit there and I won't touch the wheel or whatever. And I was like, yeah, sure, why not? So, I get in his car. We just go on a little bit of a ride, and a car, like, quickly cuts us off. And, like, his car stops, his, like, Tesla stops, and he's like, yeah, isn't that awesome? I was like, yeah. I was like, but that car kind of cut you off. He's like, yeah. And then, I'm not joking you, about 10 minutes later, we're driving. Boom, car just quickly cuts in front of us again. Car was like, woof.
2: Was it going really slow? Or was it going to speed limit?
1: And I said, dude, what are the odds? We just got cut off again. And he said, yep, it's because I have a Tesla. And I said, what do you mean?
2: So he's like, this happens a lot.
1: He says, it's called the Tesla cutoff. I said, what is the Tesla cutoff? He says... Not everyone, but he says it happens pretty regularly. He says because people know the sensors will stop if some car comes in front, all of a sudden, he goes, people cut off Teslas because they know.
2: On purpose?
1: On purpose.
2: So stupid.
1: He says like they'll just wait for the last minute because they're like, whatever.
2: That's
1: and I
2: so
1: said,
2: stupid.
1: I said, wait a second. So when you're, whether you're driving yourself or your car is self-driving, you deal with people just cutting you off because they know your car will take over and be like, hey, there's a car coming. And he goes, yep. And I went, that would drive me nuts. Like, just thinking you're going to get cut off all the time.
2: Well, that, and I find it dangerous.
1: It's very dangerous.
2: The Tesla will stop. I mean, hopefully, in theory, like, that's what happens. It stops. But, like, the fact that people are just doing that for fun.
1: Yeah,
2: or,
1: it's
2: like,
1: called
2: I'll
1: the Tesla
2: this.
1: Cutoff theory, in that people will cut off Teslas because they know. They're like, oh, yeah, you will have to stop. Don't you worry. So I'll just, if I need to quickly get in this lane and beat traffic and then just get in your lane right before, I'll do that.
2: Yeah, people are messed up. Weren't people doing something with the Waymos to confuse
1: Waymos?
2: Yeah,
1: you can just stand in front of them because they'll stop. So those self-driving cars, people will just stand right in front of them in the middle of the road and they'll stop and there's nothing you can do about it.
2: That's so terrible.
1: Someone's going to go rogue and just be like, I'll just hit you then.
2: I saw a video yesterday and it was one of those, I actually haven't seen one before. This is the first time I've seen it, but it was like a big Amazon delivery, but it was like a self-automated, it looked like a cart almost.
1: Oh, like a robot.
2: Like a driving little robot. Yeah, robot's a good way to put it, but it's like, it's not a car, but it's smaller, but it still holds a lot of packages, and it was driving.
1: You saw this?
2: I don't know where it was. No, I saw a video of it. I don't know where it was, but it was driving on a pier, and it didn't stop, and it just literally took a nosedive right into the ocean.
1: And I feel like they just feel like that's
2: was,
1: a trade-off.
2: It was loaded with packages. But yeah. I think it got lost on the GPS, and it just kept going.
1: And it's just like, there's a road here, trust me.
2: I'll have to find the video. It was funny.
1: Well, there's food delivery now, robots, like in big cities that, but again, people will just stand in front of them. They'll just tick them off. And I'm like, I don't know if that's good or bad.
2: Sounds like a stupid prank.
1: But you heard Bezos talk about the 5-minute delivery.
2: Uh-uh.
1: Look it up. He says that soon there will be 5-minute delivery options.
2: How does that happen?
1: I don't know.
2: You know what blows my mind about, I mean, a lot of things blow my mind about Amazon, but I will get on Amazon to find the most random niche, little tiny thing that I need, that I know there's not a demand for this tiny little thing that I need. And I go and I order it. And the fact that it comes to me within a couple of hours, I'm like,
1: where was that at?
2: Where was it? Like, yep. I don't even understand where this came from because it's not a commonly ordered item. It wasn't like socks that people order all the time. It was something super niche. And I was like, how on earth?
1: It's crazy. So they're launching, it's called Amazon Now. And yes, Jeff Bezos said, well, you know what? If it hits at the perfect time, we're talking about 5 minutes.
2: Do you have to pay extra for Amazon Now?
1: Probably. Soon it'll be like, Amazon, we know what's best for you.
2: Where we know
1: you don't order everything, and we just hack into your brain, and when you think about you need something, we just order it for you.
2: I'm ready for the sonic boom or whatever, for the end of the world.
1: Let's do it. Joey and Lauren.

0: Joey and Lauren, let's get to the phone janks. 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
1: Honestly, they have so many milks now.
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2: It's Joey and Lauren, and time for today's Phone Janks. I think we all know there's a lot of dairy options when you go to a coffee shop, right? There's just a lot of dairy options in general, even at the store. Oat milk, skim milk, all that stuff,
3: yes,
2: right?
3: Yes, but if you want to get technical, oat milk is not dairy.
2: Yeah, but you know
3: neither
2: what I mean.
3: Is almond milk.
2: Okay. There's a lot of options to mix in with your coffee. So I call a coffee shop because I'm new to town and I want to know the latest options they have. Like cat milk from a house cat. That seems to make sense, right?
3: You can milk anything, right?
2: Yeah.
3: Isn't that from Meet the Parents?
2: You can milk me. All right. It's time for the Phone Janks.
4: Thank you for calling. This is Ava speaking. How may I help you?
2: Hi, Ava. Question for you. So we just moved in really close to your guys' shop, and I am I'm a big coffee addict, and I'm just trying to figure out kind of what some of your options are, because I'd love for your place to be our new regular spot. I actually work from home, so I normally grab a drink, grab a bite to eat every morning. So what do you guys have? A lot of options for drinks? It sounds like I kind of looked at your website.
4: Well, first, let me say welcome.
2: Thank you.
4: We do have a lot of drinks here.
2: Awesome.
4: We have a lot of different coffees, specialty coffees.
2: Okay.
4: Yeah, all of
2: perfect.
4: That. Teas.
2: Awesome. And a lot of dairy options, I imagine, to mix with that coffee. I'm big on that.
4: Yeah, absolutely.
2: You know, awesome.
4: Absolutely.
2: Awesome. Yeah, so cat milk, not a problem to get at your place, or is that not at every location? Just want to make sure I can
4: I'm
2: get
4: sorry.
2: That.
4: I'm sorry.
2: Yeah, do you guys have...
4: I'm sorry.
2: Cat? Yeah, cat milk from a cat for your...
4: No, sorry. We don't carry cat milk.
2: Have you
4: I didn't even know that was a thing.
2: Have you heard of cat milk? It's
4: no, I didn't know that was a thing. No, not at all.
2: What do you have? You have just 2% or do you have any other
4: options?
2: Yes,
4: we have 2%. We have soy, we have oat, we have almond milk, whole milk.
2: You have skim? You have skim?
4: We do, we have skim milk, yes.
2: Awesome. Do you have skin milk?
4: I'm sorry, SKIM as in Mary?
2: Skin milk, like SKIN is in like the human skin. It's
4: no,
2: actually
4: it's sir.
2: Have you heard of skin milk? It's milk from people's skin.
4: No, sir.
2: Okay, I'm a little disappointed. I don't want to give you a bad Yelp review, but I'm already kind of leaning towards that. If you guys don't have these options,
4: I'm sorry, but I don't know if you're from, but that is that's kind of gross and creepy.
2: Well, cat milk is the main coffee shop I went to. They had cat milk. They literally, you have a house cat. You guys should do it. You have a house cat in the shop. When you make sure that this cat has some milk, and you just squirt a couple of pumps
4: in.
2: No, it's,
4: no.
2: Yeah, okay.
4: No, sir, that's not going to happen. I seriously doubt that the company will sell cat milk. And the skin milk.
2: Skin.
4: Yes,
2: it's from,
4: sir,
2: it's,
4: I'm sorry.
2: It's from human skin.
4: Listen,
2: but it's
4: I
2: done
4: have
2: in
4: customers.
2: Okay.
4: So right. Is there any other questions
2: well,
4: I can answer
2: just,
4: for you?
2: I guess welcome to the neighborhood. Man, I feel welcome here. And you are going to get the worst Yelp review you've ever gotten because... You don't have cat milk?
4: Yeah.
2: Yeah. You, negative.
4: No.
2: Negative stars review them. Thanks a
4: lot. Are
2: you
4: going to make sure that you're going to put in there that you were asking about cat milk and skin milk?
2: Any barista knows what cat milk is. You're the first barista I've never, that has never heard of it. So don't tell me, okay, can I talk to your manager? That would be awesome. Because I'm not happy.
4: I am the manager.
2: Oh, you're now the manager. Okay, well, can I talk to your coworker, Jenna? Because this is actually Joey from Joey and Lauren in the Morning, and she reached out to us, and this is a Phone Janks. And
4: I'm going to kill her.
2: There's no cat milk. Don't worry.
4: And she's like standing right here laughing. I'm going to kill her.
2: Yeah, she wanted to mess with you. Don't worry. I don't think there's a cat milk out there. I mean, I know cats obviously have milk, but I don't think anybody's putting them in their coffee yet, all right?
4: I hope not.
2: All right, have a good one, okay?
4: Thank you. You as well.
2: Hey,
4: bye.
2: Joey and Lauren.

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1: It's Joey and Lauren. It is Throwback Thursday, and we are throwing it back to the snack we wish would come back. The snack from childhood. Maybe it's even a breakfast cereal. Whatever it is, it was in your pantry, it was in your fridge, and you just said, please, for all that's holy, bring it back.
2: Or maybe it is back, but you haven't had it in a very long time, but it was like your favorite nostalgic snack. Because I feel like they have made a comeback with some stuff.
1: Yeah, like Dunkaroos are a thing again.
2: Isn't it back?
1: Yeah, Dunkaroos you can go get right now.
2: It's like the other day. Off the food topic, but I was walking through like the toy section at the store and I saw Tamagotchis.
1: Yeah,
2: I was like, back. What? Like, I couldn't even believe it. But the snack that I would like to come back.
1: Can I guess for you?
2: Sure.
1: Well, give me salty or sweet.
2: Sweet?
1: Well, why did you ask it? Like, why did you answer it like a question?
2: Sweet.
1: Well, now I don't know. It's going to be that cereal. It's going to be that French toast cereal. French Toast Crunch.
2: Oh, my gosh. I love that.
1: You remember
2: that
1: French
2: so
1: Toast
2: much.
1: Crunch?
2: Yes,
1: yeah.
2: I was just actually thinking about
1: Get
2: that the other day.
1: Get in my belly, man. Get in my belly.
2: No, but I do love that. Do you also remember the Oreo O's?
1: Oh, absolutely. I remember Oreo O's and Cookie Crisp.
2: They still have Cookie Crisp.
1: Nothing then.
2: No, it's the reason why I had a little question in my voice was because it's not food. It's a drink. So I was like trying to figure it out.
1: Cool It, Squeeze It's?
2: The Squeeze It!
1: The Squeeze It!
2: The Squeeze It!
1: I almost said the Kool-Aid Squeeze It!
2: Yes!
1: The Kool-Aid
2: really
1: Squeeze
2: It,
1: man.
2: I got to get them
1: because
2: they were too expensive.
1: Oh, but in a backyard on a summer day.
2: I would go to like a friend's house and there's something about the taste of the wax with the juice that just made everything amazing. And you know what's so funny is there was not a lot in it. It was like a four gulp type of situation.
1: No, the price per gulp was terrible. Like, they were expensive.
2: Yeah, and far better than the Capri Sun back in the day.
1: They were just called Kool-Aid Squeeze.
2: Squeeze-Its, I thought, is what it was.
1: This is called Kool-Aid Bursts now. So, currently, you can buy them. $7 for a six-pack. See, that's crazy.
2: Oh, hang on. I'm looking it up. It's not by Kool-Aid. It's just called the Squeeze-It.
1: Oh, it's just called Squeeze-It.
2: Yes.
1: Wow. So, Kool-Aid took their idea. Yes, you're just thinking of Squeeze It. I'm looking at the Chucklin' Cherry.
2: Yes, yes.
1: Squeeze It. Yeah, oh my gosh.
2: I loved them. There's just something fun about it because it truly felt like this is a kid's drink.
1: Yep.
2: Like if you were in a backyard barbecue with your family and friends, like that was for the kids. This was something exclusive to us. The adults were not drinking these little
1: Squeeze Its. Yeah, no, adults don't drink a Squeeze It. And the problem is again, you could crush six of them in one sitting, but your mom and dad would never let you. They were like, no, those are expensive. Just have one. I have a few, and I brought this up the other day, but the Philadelphia cheesecake bars, look those up if you don't remember those.
2: Oh, I did. I looked them up.
1: They were so good. But I think my final answer I'm going is a frozen Go-Gurt. Again, I can go get a Go-Gurt right now and freeze it, but a grown man, Lauren, a frozen Go-Gurt? Are you kidding me?
2: That's not nostalgic.
1: That is nostalgic.
2: I can go get one right now. I can get on my Walmart app and order
1: No grown adult should be eating a frozen Go-Gurt. Sorry, you can't.
2: I beg to differ.
1: You can't. But man, my cousin AJ, they were allowed to have Go-Gurts. We couldn't afford them, or my parents just thought they were a waste of money. He'd have them in the freezer. Saturday morning, sleep over in the summer, open the freezer drawer.
2: They would get a little crystally, too.
1: They would get a little crystally. Yeah, they would get a little crystally.
2: Yeah, I remember it now, yeah.
1: And it was almost great when it melted a little bit, but a frozen Go-Gurt, if you know, man. If you know, you know.
2: I thought you were going to go like Fun Dip or Dunkaroos. I mean, Fun Dip, I think you could still get, too.
1: Kudos bars. Remember Kudos bars? M&M Kudos?
2: Yeah.
1: That granola bar, but it was pretty much a candy bar.
2: Do you remember the Butterfinger BBs?
1: Girl. You're turning me on.
2: Girl.
1: And with Bart Simpson was the mascot. Butterfinger BBs. They were the little Butterfinger balls, and Bart Simpson was on the front of them.
2: You know what had a heyday for a very long time that I couldn't get into because I didn't like the taste of it? Was the candy necklaces and the candy bracelets.
1: Yeah.
2: That was like a really, really
1: big
2: thing.
1: Chalky.
2: But I didn't like eating it, but I liked walking around with them. And like the pixie sticks. Do kids still tip back some powder out of a pixie stick?
1: I don't think so.
2: Anymore?
1: You know what the worst part about pixie stick was? If your tongue got on that paper, I mean, that whole thing was a soggy, wet mess and you couldn't even get the powder
2: out. What's crazy about kids today, and truly, this is just a fact, they don't have some of these crazy snacks like we used to because they're so terrible for you.
1: Yeah.
2: All the dyes.
1: They got rid of them.
2: Oh my gosh. Well, some of them have been banned.
1: Yeah.
2: But I'm like, what? I don't think our kids will ever see the day. I don't think they're going to be eating a baby bottle pop.
1: It's all poison now. And I'm like, man, back when I was a kid, we ate poison and we didn't know it. We should have. Our parents were the dumb ones. Let's be honest. What parent bought a baby bottle pop and just thought that that was a good idea? But I think parents now are smarter, and so they would never look at candy dipped in powdered candy as a good thing. Mm. But our parents were like, sure, you want Fun Dip on a Tuesday morning.
2: Do you remember the Wonder Balls? I just thought about the Wonder Balls. It was that chocolate shell
1: with
2: ball.
1: With the toy in it.
2: But it had like characters on it, and you have to eat through the chocolate, and then there was... I thought there was candy inside.
1: Oh, you're right. Maybe it was, I thought there was a toy.
2: There was more candy.
1: It was like a hollow ball. Shout out to the chocolate orange.
2: The chocolate. Oh,
1: you know,
2: man.
1: The chocolate orange that you slam down and it gets in slices.
2: I always had that around Christmas time.
1: Mm-hmm. It's Christmas chocolate. All right.
2: Okay. Well, now I want all these snacks.
1: We should show up to next barbecue with friends and just show up with squeezes. Be like, yeah, I brought a six pack.
2: I wonder if you can still find them. I want to see if we can find them.
1: Honey, you can't drive. You had four squeezes. You need to sober up with a Twinkie.
2: Right.
1: And that is Throwback Thursday. It's Joey and Lauren.

0: All right, coming up next, if you're looking for the right partner, stop worrying about if you have the same interests. You actually need to be more in common with this. And I agree. And it's next on Joey and Lauren.
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1: It's Joey and Lauren. Do you agree with this? They say if you're looking for a real soulmate, you're looking to really get along with someone, stop having the same interests. Stop having the same, like, oh, we both love hiking. We both love long walks on the beach. No, that's not as important. It's actually, do you hate the same things? They
2: yes,
1: have found
2: yes.
1: that couples who actually have commonalities with what they hate or dislike is easier than just the things that they like. So instead of, oh my gosh, you know, we love to go outdoors and camp, it's now, oh my gosh, I hate Disney movies. Oh, I hate Disney movies too. They're the worst. Whatever.
2: Isn't it funny how, and I'm not saying this is right, but hatred brings out such a passion.
1: Way
2: and
1: more
2: so
1: passion.
2: It's like, if you both can't stand Tom Cruise movies, right? Like, you both just bond over the, oh, that guy, oh, those movies
1: yep.
2: suck.
1: If or, you just say, like, do you know yeah. that I think Tom Cruise, those Mission Impossible movies are so stupid. If you also agree, what happens? Me too!
2: Oh my gosh! My family thinks I'm crazy!
1: And I hate it. But no one goes like, oh, yeah. I like Harry Potter. Oh, I like Harry Potter.
2: Mm-hmm.
1: No, but if you go, I gotta tell you, Harry Potter's lame. You go, oh my gosh, I agree. Everyone likes those wizards. I think they're nerds. Whatever, right? Like they say, you will actually do better commonalities in your hatred of things than
2: this
1: your
2: is,
1: likes.
2: This is so true with girlfriends too. Like when you're going out with the girls.
1: Friends, I think
2: like,
1: more even than partners.
2: I know. And I saw a thing the other day online and it was like me and my bestie just rehashing the same things we hate every single yeah. time we see each other.
1: But it's true. Like when you're sitting around and someone says, can I just say something? And they ran against something that brings out way more interest than I just gotta say, I love sunshine.
2: Okay, so great example on our show when we do Get This Off Your Chest and people yep. want to rant about stuff, that brings the passion. I read the text line. I see people texting in about, oh my gosh, I can't stand when people rev their engine at yeah. a stoplight. Or, you know, I see these things and it's like people bond over that, but nobody's going, I love a beautiful, clear day.
1: Yeah. Yeah,
2: oh, yeah,
1: and
2: me
1: it doesn't,
2: too, but you don't, it doesn't
1: exactly.
2: like develop this big, deep kind of love or conversation together.
1: So they say you need to shift. The problem is you don't want to come off too negative, but you need to shift your first conversations in dating and you need to start going like, give me something you hate. And they say if you hate something that's popular, that's going to get you along way better. Like, you know what I mean? If you hate something that most people like.
2: Yeah,
1: if,
2: unless you end up overrated. Hating something that the person you're with really like. Because
1: we have a lot of things that we like. We both love sports. And I do think that's helped a lot because we've gone on trips to go to games and stuff. And so that's been. But I'm trying to think of something we hate together. If there's something that you hate and I hate and it really bonds us. I'm trying to think. I mean, we love food.
2: A lot of people. I'm just kidding. I don't know. I mean, there's a lot of foods that both you and I hate. There's restaurants that you and I both say are overrated.
1: Yeah, yeah.
2: There's a lot of movies that you and I are like, oh, that sucks.
1: We
2: you
1: both
2: know?
1: Hate wasting money. Like, we're yeah. both not big spenders on, like, a night out or something.
2: Yeah.
1: And I know we both, like, hate it. Like, we bond over going to a restaurant. They're like,
2: can
1: oh, that's $16.
2: How much they wanted
1: like,
2: to charge.
1: $16 for a side of fries. And then we get all angry and upset. And
2: yeah, it's funny. We went somewhere the other day. We met with friends and both of us, like, we were just unhappy with the food and the drink that we got. And so the whole drive home,
1: yeah, we were like, that food sucked.
2: Can you believe it? The drink was watery. And, la, la, la, la, la, la. And it's like, if the food was amazing, we wouldn't have talked the whole drive home.
1: No, exactly. You come home from a date night, and if the food's good, you go, oh, that was good. Yeah, that was good. If you go, can I just say those croutons were awful? Yes, I thought the croutons sucked too. So go find whoever, you know, you hate the
2: matches
1: most. Matches
2: you're crazy.
1: Yeah, it's Joey and Lauren.
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9: Come out and play today. Expect another day of unhealthy air quality here in the inland northwest. I'm Mary Sheridan in the First Alert Weather Center. I'm tracking widespread haze before 11 a.m. with patchier smoke to follow. Today's high is 93 with a light breeze. This wind will pick up tomorrow, though, prompting a fire weather watch and weather alert day. Have a great day and be safe.
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1: 92.9 ZZU. Good morning. We are Joey and Lauren. However you're hanging out with us today, we appreciate it. We appreciate you spending your morning with us.
2: Good morning. I literally got so scared this morning. My stomach dropped to my toes. I was getting out of my car. I'm pretty aware of my surroundings, right? I get to the studio. I'm kind of looking around. It's still pretty dark when we get here. And all of a sudden, and again, of course, I'm holding all my water bottles, my drinks, coffee, after all of it. And I hear, "Hi, Lauren." Ah! Turn around. It's one of our coworkers. He's going for a walk. And I'm like, "Get out of here. Like, don't startle somebody from behind in the dark, you freak." He's like, "I'm sorry. I was just going for my walk. I was saying hi." And I'm like, "Get inside. Are you going for a walk now?
1: Hey, he went for his walk. You went for your morning pee. You know, it's just like.
2: Peed my pants almost.
1: You are very jumpy. Are very jumpy.
2: Which, I get jumpier, like, the older I get. I don't know why. It's like I'm sensitive or something. But.
1: Moving all around. All right, trending stories coming up next.
2: If you've ever wondered, what is the best burger in America? Well, they just came out with the rankings, and I have it for you next on 92.9 ZZU.

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1: It's Joey and Lauren. It's Trending Stories. It's Lauren right now. What's going on?
2: USA Today has crowned the best burger. They do like this annual survey. Do you want to throw out any guesses on what you think
1: is the best
2: burger?
1: I think
2: now, it's a specific burger, too. So you can say restaurant, and if you know, like, for instance, let me throw out.
1: Yeah, this it's a restaurant burger. It's not like barbecue bacon.
2: Right, correct. But what I was going to say as an example is, like, Red Robin Blue Ribbon Burger. Or the Red Robin, you know, it's not that, but that's an example. So the restaurant and the burger.
1: So I have to have a specific burger, yes. Not just the restaurant itself.
2: Correct.
1: So I was like going
2: the Burger
1: to guess
2: King Whopper.
1: The Red Robin Blue Ribbon Burger is very good.
2: I haven't had it in a long time. Do they still have it?
1: I don't know. I haven't been to Red Robin in a while.
2: I gotta say that years ago, Applebee's was doing some burger promotion, and they were doing it was like a $6.99 burger and whatever, and they had all different types of burgers. Mm-hmm. I still remember trying this. They had this breakfast burger and had an egg on it.
1: I knew you loved it. Yeah.
2: I am not joking. Don't sleep on them because it was one of the best burgers I ever had.
1: I'm sure the marketing team is listening. Like, all right, Lauren wants us to bring back the breakfast burger.
2: It was like 10 years ago, but it was so freaking good.
1: Okay,
2: I still remember
1: it. My heart says Five Guys would be on the list.
2: Okay.
1: I'm going to go Shake Shack Double. Whatever their Shake Shack Double Shack
2: Shack
1: is.
2: Burger or whatever.
1: Yeah, whatever their Double Shack
2: Shake
1: Burger.
2: Shake Shack is on the list, but it is not the winner. And you've been here, you've had this burger, but I don't know if you're going to get it right.
1: Okay. In-N-Out?
2: Nope.
1: Okay.
2: They're on there, but nope.
1: Five Guys. You said no to Five Guys.
2: No, the number one
1: What am
2: burger,
1: I missing? What am I missing?
2: The best burger.
1: Oh, Culver's.
2: No.
1: Culver's Butter Burger.
2: No. By the way, this burger has won for the second straight year.
1: Is it like a double quarter pounder with cheese?
2: No, it's good. I like it, but it's not my number one.
1: What am I missing?
2: It is Habit Burger.
1: Oh, okay.
2: What's the burger? It is the Char Burger.
1: I do like it.
2: The double char.
1: Yeah, okay.
2: The double char from Habit is the number one.
1: That's fine with me.
2: Fast food burger.
1: I'm not mad at it. The only problem is I find that bottom bun can get a little soggy if you're not eating it quickly.
2: For the double char?
1: Yeah.
2: You know, I haven't had it in so long. Like, so long.
1: So, years ago, my buddy ran a minor league baseball team. He was, like, the GM or whatever. And they did a promotion with Habit Burger. And he gave me, I'm not joking you, you probably shouldn't have, like, 75 free char burger meals. I had them in my cars for years. Never expired. You could also use the cash value for another menu item.
2: What?
1: He just handed me, just literally goes, here you go.
2: That's awesome. Also, I saw a story about a fantasy football punishment. It's been recirculating. This dude was playing fantasy football. He was last in the league. His punishment was he had to play golf with no ball, but pretend like he was hitting it with random. Like, he had to get paired with random people. Okay, so he goes to the golf course.
1: He had to pretend to be like, oh, that was a great shot.
2: So he had to go play, and he got, you know, paired up with whoever. And he goes, and he plays... He plays
1: imaginary
2: golf with no ball, but he's got his clubs. He's walking around holding his clubs. He's got his all of it. He can't use the ball, and he cannot tell the people he's with.
1: He can't say it's
2: the real reason he has.
1: He just has to act like a crazy person.
2: Correct. And so he did this. He kept a straight face. It was like 4 hours pretending to hit a golf ball and acting out an entire round of golf. I would just make it seem like I got a hole in one every time.
1: Yeah, can you imagine just like you hit it and you're like, oh, I sliced. Imagine going into the woods pretending to look for a fake ball and be like, I can't find it.
2: I gotta take a mulligan.
1: I feel like the other golfers, I'd like call and be like, you paired
2: psychopath.
1: Us up with a psycho.
2: And then he can't say the real reason.
1: Yeah, so they gotta be like, what are you doing? Yeah. He's like, what do you mean? I'm playing golf.
2: You're gonna lose your mind with this. A new study suggesting eating less protein may be the secret to aging well.
1: Yeah, you can't do this to me. Don't be now less protein.
2: This is what it says. A new scientific review challenges the growing protein craze, suggesting that eating less protein, not more, may support better aging. This is garbage. I just saw my doctor the other day, and she was like, oh, protein. She was just talking about how good it is to make sure you're eating
1: that
2: protein.
1: That was a doctor?
2: Yeah.
1: White coat on, the whole thing? Like, big D doctor?
2: I don't think she's wearing a white coat.
1: Okay.
2: But she's still a doctor.
1: All right. I trust them in the white coat more.
2: Isn't that funny?
1: I need a doctor in a white coat. I need, if you work at a car shop, I want your hands to be filthy dirty, and I want my chefs to be fat. Okay. I want a chef to have a good.
2: You want to look like they eat.
1: I want my chefs need to look like Guy Fieri. Okay? I don't need a chef with a six-pack.
2: Are you saying Guy Fieri is fat?
1: No, I was just saying.
2: You said it like my chef's fat, and then you brought him up as an example.
1: I just need my chef. I want my chefs to look like they be eating their food. I don't need a chef with a six-pack.
2: Like, I want the chef to look like me.
1: Yes, like me. I want the chef to look like the Pillsbury Doughboy.
2: Those are some of your trending stories. It's
1: Joey and Lauren.
0: Wake up. You wake up with Joey and Lauren during the week. 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
1: It's Joey and Lauren. You've got to pick one. This is a game we're all going to play here. Which one of these things do you think you could do against a professional athlete? Now, no surprise, we are not professional athletes. But I just want to see which one of these you think you can actually
2: I find it funny you're even going to ask me. I haven't seen the list. But why would I be put up against any professional athlete?
1: There's like 12.
2: Ever?
1: There's like 12 of these scenarios. And I just want, you got to give me which one you think you could do. So here we go. Hit a 95 mile per hour Major League Baseball fastball from an MLB pitcher. Okay.
2: Do I just get one crack at it?
1: Yeah.
2: No.
1: Okay. Return a pro tennis player's serve.
2: No.
1: Okay. Block an NFL pass rusher for one play.
2: Yeah,
1: so you're
2: die?
1: On the offensive
2: no.
1: line, okay?
2: I would die.
1: Save a penalty kick from a pro soccer player. Okay?
2: No, I can't jump.
1: Guard an NBA player one-on-one in total wild basket.
2: No! Are you kidding me?
1: Stay on the ice for one NHL shift.
2: Ooh, that's an interesting one. Can I just be off
1: I
2: my
1: think
2: own
1: you gotta,
2: area?
1: Like, you got to, you got to, right when you get on the ice, you got to go all in on playing hockey, but you got to stay on your feet. You can't fall down one time. Okay?
2: No.
1: Return a pro volleyball spike.
2: No.
1: Okay.
2: I don't think I
1: drive
2: can.
1: An F1 car at
2: no,
1: race pace.
2: No.
1: That one's death.
2: Don't like, even that finish that. Like, I would die.
1: Okay. Hit a 100 mile per hour cricket ball.
2: I don't know how to play cricket.
1: Okay. Ride a bucking bull for 8 seconds.
2: No, I can't even do the mechanical bull for 8 seconds.
1: Complete one round with a UFC fighter.
2: Yeah, what do? I just run in circles in the octagon? Because that's what I would do.
1: I think this one is the one. Catch a punt in an NFL game with defenders closing in. So the punt is coming down.
2: Yeah, can I do fair catch? Can I wave for fair catch?
1: I'm going to say no. You have to know that you're about to get... Well, they have to give you...
2: I can't wave for fair catch.
1: No. Return a 120 mile per hour hockey slap shot.
2: And die. No.
1: Qualify for an Olympic gymnast routine.
2: No.
1: And swim one race against an Olympic level swimmer. You got to choose one.
2: I can't do any of those. Maybe the punt. Maybe the punt.
1: The punt is close.
2: I also
1: What's
2: thought
1: the one...
2: about the hockey, like if I just could just stay on my feet. But do I have to actually
1: be
2: playing?
1: Yeah, you have to like actually play. Like you can't just like stand in the corner. You got to like get on the ice and play. I think I'd fall over.
2: Yeah. Maybe I could swing and hit a fastball.
1: I don't know. Have you seen like from the view of a like hitter how fast a fastball is?
2: Oh yeah, they're very fast. But I'm saying the timing could be just right in my swing, and maybe I hit it.
1: Okay, hear me out. I'm gonna go return a pro tennis player serve because I feel like it's my racket just could be in the right spot and it just bounces off the racket.
2: Okay, but do you have to serve it or do you have to hit it back over the net or you're just saying you just want it to ricochet?
1: Well, return means, yeah, it needs to land in the
2: court. So there has to be some skill with it. You're not just standing there blocking it.
1: I'll tell you the one I wouldn't want to do more than any of them is complete one round with the UFC fighter. Now, you could run around in circles, but they could still catch you.
2: Yeah, No way. I couldn't do it. No way.
1: Is there a chance that you could ride a bucking bull for 8 seconds? I'm serious. Like, think about it. Like, just stay on. Like,
2: Joey, I couldn't mutton bust. I couldn't stay on a sheep like the kids do.
1: The one that also scares me, F1 car race pace. Like, the first turn, I'm done.
2: That's horrible. That's
1: all right, so which one are you doing? I'll do the tennis serve. I'll return a pro tennis serve.
2: I think I might, I don't know, hit the fastball. I'll try.
1: Wow. I'm definitely not doing the football player either. Blocking a football player? Are you kidding me? I'd die.
2: No.
1: All right. The punt? You don't want to do the punt? Okay, there it is.
2: I think the punt is a good one, but I need to know if I can wave for fair catch.
1: Here's the deal. I think we can get a hold of someone that can throw 95 miles an hour, and we're going to make you do it.
2: Okay, but they're not trying to hit me, right?
1: No,
2: like I'm trying to hit
1: they're
2: going to
1: throw a strike, but you just got to hit it.
2: I will sign up for that. I'll try it.
1: All right. It's Joey and Lauren.

0: It's Joey and Lauren. It's Makeup or Breakup, and it's Aiden being disgusting or getting his money's worth.
1: Yeah, I don't know about that. What Aiden did on this date is next on Joey and Lauren.
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0: Not that much to tell. It's not unusual anyway, but I'll go ahead and try.
1: Sure.
0: So we met on a dating app, right? And we talked, and everything went well, and she seemed really cool and really into me, and I seemed really into her. Well, I was really into her.
2: Yeah.
0: And we went out to eat. And I'm just trying to, like, I'm racking my brain because I can't think of anything that was, the only thing I can think of, maybe, is, you know, we went to an Italian place.
2: Mm-hmm.
0: And after she finished eating, I asked for her sauce.
1: Okay. Her, like, the sauce from her pasta, or?
0: Well, she had a little bit of sauce left on her plate, mm-hmm. and there were some breadsticks on the table because, you know, there always mm-hmm. are. And I was just like, hey, do you mind if I dip my bread in your sauce? And I didn't think it was a big deal. She said, yes. So that's the only thing that
1: in your own head at this point.
0: I don't know.
1: Yeah, I find that what I have learned from experience through Makeup or Breakup and talking to so many people who are going on dates, I find that the longer time goes that you're not hearing from someone, the more you conjure up like crazy scenarios in your head and you think something went wrong and maybe it didn't. So maybe you're just making yourself.
2: But asking for someone's plate is not exactly super normal.
1: But I don't know.
2: I mean, it's right up my alley, Aiden. I'm
1: a sauce wiper with the bread too. So I don't know.
2: Yeah. Okay. Well, we'll just play a song. Well, I'm trying to figure this out.
1: She hasn't responded to any communication. Is that right?
0: No, none.
2: Okay. All right. Okay. We'll play a song, come back, and call Kelly, okay?
0: Yeah, please do.
2: Yeah, we will.
0: I'm really trying to figure out what's going
2: on. Absolutely, we will do that. So, Aiden with us. Kelly is coming up next with Makeup or Breakup. It's Joey and Lauren.

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1: It's Joey and Lauren, and it is make up or break up. Aiden went out with Kelly, and seems like everything went well. I mean, I hate to be that guy, but we are doing make up or break up, so we're not in a perfect scenario. But
2: no, but
1: Aiden,
2: from what we've heard from Aiden, it was a good date.
1: Yeah, Aiden, welcome to the show, man. How are you?
3: Yeah, thanks for having me.
1: Absolutely, sure. Yeah. Can you give us the summary of you and Kelly?
3: I mean, that's what's weird to me. There's

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1: It's Joey and Lauren. It is make up or break up. So Aiden went out with Kelly. He's got no responses. He thought it went well. He said, I mean, we did, like, I asked to have the rest of her sauce from her dish because there was bread on the table. It's not the most normal thing to do.
2: It's not, but I'm trying to put myself in that situation. If I had, like, a bunch of sauce still on my plate and he's got, like, breadsticks or whatever, and maybe just was like, do you mind if I take a little swipe of the sauce? Like, I don't think I'd be...
1: To me, that's the Italian experience, is that's part of, right? I mean, that's the shovel, that's the broom.
2: I can be a messy eater, so I guess I could empathize if that was the problem, but...
1: So, we got Kelly's number. Let's talk to Kelly.
3: Hello?
1: Hi, is this Kelly?
3: This is Kelly.
1: Kelly, hey, this is Joey and Lauren in the Morning Radio Show. How are you?
3: Oh, I'm good. How are you?
2: Hi, Kelly.
1: Good. Hey.
2: Do you have a second? We're hoping to talk to you real quick about Aiden.
3: Oh, my God. Aiden?
1: Yes, Aiden. Yes,
2: Aiden,
1: yes.
2: He called us and told us you guys went on an awesome date, and he also told us that he can't get a hold of you. But clearly we can, so he thinks, you know, he's being ignored, and he's just kind of curious why, and we're trying to help get him some answers.
3: Mm-hmm.
2: So I don't know if you want to speak about that at all.
3: For sure is being ignored.
1: Okay, so that's not a coincidence, that's not a oopsie. Fair. No, you are ghosting. Fair. So why? What happened? We heard about bread and sauce, we heard about stuff, but like...
3: He told you about the sauce?
1: He did. But he said, like, the only thing that maybe she thought was weird is I asked to... have some of her sauce because there's breadsticks.
2: He said he dipped his breadstick.
3: Bigger picture, the more detailed story is, I literally had just gotten done eating. Like, I had just set my fork down. Mm-hmm. And he immediately asked if he could have the rest. And I was like, what are you talking? Like, I like ate all of it. I was like, there isn't a rest, but okay, I guess there's still some sauce on my plate. So he reaches over, grabs my plate, and he does, like, sop it up with some bread. Fine, that's normal. But then he literally picks up my plate and he licks it. He licked
1: like a dog?
3: My plate.
1: Like a
2: freaking... No, he does not.
1: Wait, when you say, like up to the face, licked it?
3: Yes.
1: No
3: yes.
1: way.
3: Up to his face.
1: No
3: in
1: way.
3: A restaurant. I was like, this is... I had never seen anything
2: that's
3: like it. I was like,
2: quite the behavior.
3: Oh my God.
1: I just
2: So do you say anything as he's licking the plate? Is he saying anything? Is he going like,
3: what am I supposed to say? Like, I was just in shock. I feel like my jaw was on the floor.
1: It must be really good sauce.
3: The plate was in his vision.
2: That's
1: that sauce
2: wild.
1: Must be...
2: You know what's funny? I would be grossed out enough if somebody was licking their plate. But to, like, reach over, grab mine, and lick my plate, that's like a whole other level,
1: right? You guys basically French kissed, I believe. listen, Kelly, Aiden is actually with us on the other line.
3: God.
1: It's okay. Maybe he's got a reason. Aiden, you brought up the bread. You licked the plate? Like an animal?
4: It didn't occur to me that it was that big of a deal.
3: No one has ever told you that licking a plate in public is weird.
4: But you were done.
3: That wasn't my question.
1: I'm sorry.
3: Do this, like, on the regular?
4: No. I was just, having a little fun, I guess. Being a little cheeky. But it just didn't seem to me that that was, like, a deal breaker.
3: It didn't seem like a joke.
1: What if it's, I mean,
2: I
1: was
2: guess
1: it,
2: not.
1: How,
2: like
1: obviously,
2: was it really, really good?
1: This
2: now
1: must
2: I want
1: be
2: this
1: really
2: sauce.
1: Good sauce. Like, if I was at a restaurant and the sauce was amazing, and if you've been to a good restaurant for good sauce, it does suck when it runs out, and, like, you're like, what do I do now? And all of a sudden, if you had a really good sauce, it's very expensive, maybe, you know, your cost saving was like, we got to get the last drop.
2: I don't even lick my plate at home. I will do, like, a finger swipe. If something's really good, I'll be like, ooh. And then
1: I'll
2: like
1: lick my plate at home.
2: But, like, in public and then using someone else's plate, that is kind of funny. And, I mean, Aiden, we appreciate we appreciate you. We are not trying to dog on you here. It's just, it's a thing I've never heard of somebody
1: say. You're getting the last laugh. You got all the sauce. So we're all jealous.
4: Yeah, Kelly, it just surprises me that it's a deal breaker.
1: So, Kelly, what if we did this? Yeah. And I'm just throwing this out there. If Aiden realizes, you know what, I won't do this on dates, would you give him another chance? Maybe we go somewhere with no sauce included. It's not even a thing. Do you want to give Aiden another shot here?
3: I don't think I can give another. I don't think I can give him a shot because he doesn't understand how this is weird, and he would do something else similar. Like, whoa. I think we have different capacities for what is accepted and what is not.
1: Well, Aiden, let's go out and we'll both get dishes and then swap when we finish, and I'll each other's plates. It's Joey and Lauren.

0: to complain, and we are here for it. Our AI agent does it for us. What do we got this week?
1: Here we go.
2: I lied about my son's age for the upcoming soccer season.
0: Wow. All right, where's the line? Because people, like, you can say, oh, maybe it's innocent, but all of a sudden, 14-year-old playing 12-year-old things. What I'm guessing is, I'm guessing the kid is older playing in a younger group to be better.
1: Maybe,
0: that's what I would assume.
1: Unless this kid is, like, doesn't meet the cutoff, and so all of his friends are in the older group, and he's still in the younger group.
0: Yeah, that could happen.
1: So lied to get into the older group.
0: And there's a difference, by the way. There is a difference between, hey, I want to play with my friends, and all my friends are six, and my kid's five. Can he play with the six-year-olds? Or I have an eight-year-old, and it would be much better if he could play with the 7 or 6-year-olds and dominate.
1: Yeah, so I
0: which
1: would say,
0: do.
1: What is the motivation behind it? Was it, oh, he just wants to play with his friends, or is it, we want to win?
0: Yeah.
1: But, I mean, we said get it off your chest.
0: Yeah.
1: You're throwing it out there. I'm surprised they don't ask you to submit proof of age.
0: Some soccer leagues don't. Guess what? Our soccer league, birth certificate.
1: Oh, did they really?
0: Yes.
1: Oh,
0: I didn't even want to tell you because I thought you'd be like, that's a weird thing, but our kids, and by the way, our kid does not play in some elite soccer league, but I think they just worry about it. So, yeah, we had to do birth certificates.
1: Really? Yeah, you want to make sure it's fair. That's interesting. So, I didn't even know you knew where to find the birth certificate.
0: You know, this is like a big, Little League baseball, this is like the constant problem. You have a kid with a beard and he's playing with 12-year-olds. You've never seen that? You ever seen the kid that's like, yeah, my favorite thing to do is hang out with my girlfriend. I mean, play Pokemon cards, you know?
1: There was a kid on our older son's soccer team last year, and he was so good and very tall. And I was like, man, how old is he? You know? And I was kind of like,
0: and we all do it
1: out. I'm like,
0: If you're a parent of a sports kid,
1: you know,
0: we've all seen one kid and we go, wonder how old he is.
1: Right? All right, here's another one.
2: I purposely put one of my own hairs in my soup at a restaurant, and they covered our entire table's meals.
1: Oh my gosh! So you plucked out, you did a pluck-a-roo, you put it in your meal, and they covered your whole table. So all of you got free food because you snuck a hair.
0: By the way, I'm not telling you how to run a restaurant. I'm sorry, you get a new soup, but why does Gary with the club sandwich get a new club sandwich or a free club sandwich? Like,
1: they probably made a stink about it, I would think.
0: Wouldn't that be great if a restaurant goes, oh my gosh, no problem. We have a DNA tester in the back and we'll just make sure it's one of our staff. In fact, restaurants, I just gave you a hack. If you really want to mess with them, be like, oh, my bad. But wouldn't you, like, if you had a hair in your soup and you have long black hair, what if no one was working at the time that had long black hair? How would that make sense?
1: Good question.
0: You know what I mean?
1: Like, but again, the customer, I'm not saying this is a good thing to do.
0: The customer's always right.
1: The customer would go, what are you going to question me on it? But that's awful.
0: You know what I realized too? Something I'll never be able to do. As a bald man, I'll never be like, hey.
1: It was my back hair.
0: Yeah.
1: That's so crazy. I wonder how many people were at the table. How many meals got comped?
0: Yeah, how did you, and do you tell them at the end? Did you tell your friends you were going to do this? Or did you sneakily do it?
1: They probably saw you do it, right?
0: Yeah, probably.
1: Oof, that's crazy.
2: I'm secretly dating my boss, and no one at the company knows.
0: I'm okay with that.
1: Okay, but are you getting, like, promotions and stuff? You know what I mean?
0: I did my harassment training.
1: Quid pro quo, right?
0: Don't you love those quizzes they do? Like, two of them won't even make sense. The third one's like, Gary says if Janice doesn't go out with her, that he'll fire her. Which one is not okay?
1: It's like Mark grabbed Tiffany's butt.
0: Yeah. Should Mark be in trouble? Jerry said to his buddy, have a good day. Jerry grabbed someone's butt.
1: Which one is sexual harassment?
0: Yeah, I know.
1: I mean, you say you're secretly dating, so maybe that's not allowed.
0: Yeah.
1: Or maybe your boss is just going, I don't want the bad pub from everybody else.
0: What
1: so let's
0: boss
1: just not
0: wants
1: say anything.
0: To know they're dating someone?
1: But if you love each other and you want to pursue things, now hopefully both of you are single and now you're dating.
0: Would you ever date a boss, though? Because the negative is you break up or you feel pressure to not break up. Or if you do break up, you get fired. You know what I mean?
1: It's all sticky. It's a totally sticky
0: thing. I would try to find someone else, but if you really fell in love with your boss, you know, go do it,
3: I guess so.
0: Live your life.
3: Do it ethically, I guess.
0: Yeah. You're not going to pass the harassment training, but that's okay.
3: All right, there you go.
0: And that is Get It Off Your Chest. It's Joey and Lauren.
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2: Expect another day of unhealthy air quality here in the Inland Northwest. I'm Mary Sheridan in the First Alert Weather Center. I'm tracking widespread haze before 11 a.m. with patchier smoke to follow. Today's high is 93 with a light breeze. This wind will pick up tomorrow, though, prompting a fire weather watch and weather alert day. Have a great day and be safe.
14: Weather. 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
2: 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We are Joey and Lauren. However you're spending day with us, we appreciate it. I don't know when it was, but we talked about grounding and how I talked to my niece, and my niece didn't know what being grounded meant. And I was like, that's a dying art. Like, people aren't doing it. The text we have gotten from people, someone said that their parents once grounded them from eating bananas.
3: Yes, yes. They said, I was grounded from eating bananas basically my whole senior year because I was eating 3 to 4 each day, and my mom was sick of buying them. Somebody else said, I was grounded from my room, so I had to sit.
2: I could see that.
3: Yep, they said I was required to sit in the living room with my parents as a form of punishment.
2: Because I will say, some kids love, like, oh man, I just get to be in my room with the door closed. Thank you. I don't need you. And yeah, yep. It's like, no, nope. You got to spend time with us.
3: You got to be with the family.
2: I imagine that kid that was banned from bananas. You think he was like sneaking into the gas station and be like, hey man, I'll do anything for a banana. Just one banana, please. Please, that's all I need. Like, okay.
3: That's too funny. I got you.
2: All right, we are going to play karaoke. We're going to do that next on 92.9 ZZU.

0: 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You're waking up with Joey and Lauren.
1: It's Joey and Lauren. Let's play karaoke. You get to sing in your car with us. It is Lauren against Ruby today. What's going on, Ruby? How are you?
2: Good.
1: Doing wonderful. You ready to sing? You ready to do a little vocals?
2: Yeah.
1: Okay, perfect. All right, so Ruby.
3: Let's go.
1: Like straight business. So Ruby, I will explain how karaoke works. I have two songs for each of you. I will play a part of the song. It'll stop, and then you have to finish singing all that you know, okay?
2: Okay.
1: Okay, so Ruby, big question. Do you want to start first, or do you want Lauren to try first?
2: I want to start.
1: Oh, I like it. Ruby is straight business. Okay, Ruby, your first song is Dance the Night by Dua Lipa.
4: Watch me.
1: Ruby, who's in the car with you?
2: My mom.
1: Oh, it's Ruby and Ruby's mom.
3: What's your mom's name?
2: Diana.
3: Ruby All right, and Diana.
1: Ruby and Diana. You guys are one for one. Lauren, your first song is Vampire by Olivia Rodrigo.

0: Dream Crush. Wait. Sunk your teeth into me. Bloodsucker. Dream Crusher. I don't know the rest, but that's what she says. Bloodsucker. Dream Crusher. Bleed me.
1: Oh,
2: yeah.
0: Damn
2: vampire.
0: Do I get it?
2: I'm going to give it to you. I'm going
0: to
2: give it to you.
0: I had to re-sing it.
2: Yeah, I will say you took longer than Ruby did. All right, Ruby, your second song is Roar by Katy Perry.

0: universe.
1: that works. All right. Nice so it job. Comes down to this. So, Lauren, you've got to get this to tie Ruby. It is Mona Lisa by Dominic Fike.
0: Oh, crap. When you try give me an X now. Alive, you can't turn a radio down, and you can't think of anyone else. Mona Lisa. Is that what it, Mona Lisa. That's all he says, right?
1: Yes.
0: Mona Lisa.
1: Mona Lisa. Mona Lisa.
0: I mean, you can give me a
1: Mona
0: point
1: Lisa.
0: For technicality.
1: Mona Lisa. When I did this song, I was like, I wonder if you'll really just go, Mona Lisa. All right.
0: I didn't even know.
1: Hey, here's the good news. Ruby, we're still going to hook you up, even though I gave Lauren a dead giveaway for song number two, all right?
2: Okay.
1: Okay, woo-hoo! So stay on the line. We're going to get your information. It's Joey and Lauren.
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0: The Inland Northwest's new home for Joey and Lauren in the morning. 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
1: It's Joey and Lauren, worst places for dates.
2: This isn't a specific restaurant. This is like places that women say they don't like. First date places.
1: I will tell you this right now. Going to a movie is a terrible first date. I don't care if it's, we want to see this brand new movie. It's going to be awesome. No. You sit there. It's a lot of money, too, by the way. For the value, like what you pay for movie tickets and food, you could have gone to a really nice restaurant where you could actually look at the person. But then you sit there. It's quiet. You don't get to talk. And then the movie's done. And then it's like, okay, do we talk about the movie? Do we talk about each other? So please, for all that's holy, do not go to a movie theater on a first date.
2: I don't mind ever. It. I don't mind it. Okay, so let's run through this. So the worst places for a first date, according to women. Movie theater is that first one right there on the
1: list. Should be number one by a mile.
2: Okay. Now, men, take notes. All right, fellas. These are places that women don't want to be taken on a first date.
1: Or if you're looking to break up with somebody and you just got to chew them away like a fly, just keep going to movie theaters.
2: What?
1: How about another movie
2: date? Yeah, but if you've been dating somebody enough to where a breakup is necessary, movies are fine. Cause this is first dates, Joey.
1: No, I'm saying only go to the movies from now on. She goes, can we go to dinner? No, we cannot. We have to go to a movie.
2: A loud nightclub. Do not take someone to a loud nightclub.
1: I agree. Yelling to talk sucks.
2: Yeah, that is pretty hard. Women also say terrible first date is any family gathering. You invite me over for your family barbecue or your family event of sorts. I am not going with it being on the first date.
1: What if you're going to something that your family's also at, like a concert? What if you like have concert tickets? Oh, my brother and his wife are also going. We're going to sit by them.
2: That I feel like might be a loophole. Like that one isn't terrible.
1: Hey, my aunt and uncle are going to be there. And my grandma Edith.
2: Yeah, if it becomes like the whole row is my whole family, and you're going to meet them for the first time at this concert. Yeah, I don't think
1: so. Can you sit down? My grandma Edith can't see the concert.
2: This one I was surprised by. Women say, don't take me on a first date to a cocktail bar.
1: Oh, yeah, I think. Well, that is weird to me because a part of me is like, honestly, I may feel more comfortable not eating a full blown meal on a first date, because, like, you know.
2: I mean, how many times do people say, oh, yeah, we just went and got a drink? But maybe that has some drawbacks to maybe intentions.
1: Yeah, possibly,
2: you know?
1: Okay.
2: I laughed out loud when I saw this one on the list, because who would do this? Women reportedly say, do not take me on a first date on a long road trip. Don't get in a car with a guy for a long road trip for a first date.
1: I don't even know if I would want to be picked up on a first date. I'm part of, like, to me, it's like meet at the venue, meet at the location. Because, like, just being in a car with a pretty much stranger, yeah, that's weird.
2: Yeah. A drive-through. We need to get out of the car. Not a good first date. And I actually would agree with that.
1: I would agree. I think you've got to look down at a menu, not look up.
2: Okay. But if you want a slice of real life, maybe a drive-through and then housing your burger in the front seat of the car.
1: That shows
2: in a parking
1: you
2: spot off
1: what
2: to
1: your
2: the
1: future
2: side
1: looks like.
2: It's real life. An escape room.
1: Yeah, I agree. I agree. People are going to disagree on that. No. Escape rooms, you got to be in the right mood for them. I've been to 3 escape rooms. 2 of them, I had a blast. 1 of them just wasn't in the mood anymore. I literally looked at the camera and I was like, they will disagree with me, but tell us what to do.
2: Get me out of
1: here. No, and it's like a riddle. Like, no one wants to be told a riddle on a first date. No, thank you.
2: I actually think an escape room would be a fun first date. It's fun because you're working together. You're experiencing something. No. You're still able to talk. I don't know.
1: My date would find out how dumb I am. Like, that's the problem. She'd be like, I don't trust you with solving anything.
2: Private home. So I'm not coming to your home or a private residence on a first date. I agree, ladies. Don't do that. Always go to a public place.
1: Can I throw out a caveat backyard? What if they got a sick backyard with a pool or something?
2: Not on a first date.
1: Okay.
2: That's for later. A wedding reception. Don't take your first date.
1: Yes, agree.
2: To a wedding reception. And the last one on the list, women do not want to be taken to a gym on their first date. We're not going to the gym.
1: I think I think exercising is fine, but like gym exercising feels different. Like, all right, let's do 22 reps on the dumbbells.
2: It feels hard to get to know somebody on a first date when you're at a busy gym rather than going for a nice walk along a trail or a public area or, you know what I mean, or a hiking spot. Much different.
1: Yeah. I would just stick with a restaurant. Like restaurants.
2: It was not on the list? A restaurant.
1: A restaurant. A nice restaurant. Just keep doing it, people. It's Joey and Lauren.

0: Joey and Lauren, let's get to the phone, Jenks. There's a lot of different milks out there for your coffee, but I'm going to take the cake because I'm looking for some cat milk.
1: Honestly, I've been to some coffee shops. I got a lot of weird milks.
0: So can I get cat milk at the coffee bar? And wow. That's next on Joey and Lauren.
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0: 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It's time for Joey's Phone Janks. 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
1: It's Joey and Lauren, and time for today's Phone Janks. I think we all know there's a lot of dairy options when you go to a coffee shop, right? There's just a lot of dairy options in general, even at the store. Oat milk, skim milk, all that stuff,
2: yes,
1: right?
2: Yes, but if you want to get technical, oat milk is not dairy.
1: Yeah, but you know
2: neither
1: what
2: is
1: I mean.
2: Almond milk.
1: Okay. There's a lot of options to mix in with your coffee. So I call a coffee shop because I'm new to town and I want to know the latest options they have. Like cat milk from a house cat. That seems to make sense, right?
2: You can milk anything, right?
1: Yeah.
2: Isn't that from Meet the Parents?
1: You can milk me. All right. It's time for the phone checks.
3: Thank you for calling. This is Ava speaking. How may I help you?
1: Hi, Ava. Question for you. So we just moved in really close to your guys' shop, and I am I'm a big coffee addict, and I'm just trying to figure out kind of what some of your options are, because I'd love for your place to be our new regular spot. I actually work from home, so I normally grab a drink, grab a bite to eat every morning. So what do you guys have? A lot of options for drinks? It sounds like I kind of looked at your website.
3: Well, first, let me say welcome.
1: Thank you.
3: We do have a lot of drinks here.
1: Awesome.
3: We have a lot of different coffees, specialty coffees.
1: Okay.
3: Yeah, all of
1: perfect.
3: That. Teas.
1: Awesome. And a lot of dairy options, I imagine, to mix with that coffee. I'm big on that.
3: Yeah, absolutely.
1: Awesome.
3: Absolutely.
1: Awesome. Yeah, so cat milk, not a problem to get at your place, or is that not at every location? Just want to make sure I can get
3: that.
1: Cat milk from a cat for your...
3: We don't carry cat milk.
1: Have you
3: I didn't even know that was a thing.
1: Have you heard of cat milk?
3: I didn't know that was a thing. No, not at all.
1: What do you have? You have just 2% or do you have any other
3: options? Yes, we have 2%. We have soy, we have oat, we have almond milk, whole milk.
1: You have skim? You have skim?
3: We do. We have skim milk, yes.
1: Awesome. Do you have skin milk?
3: I'm sorry, S-K-I-M as in Mary?
1: Skin milk, like S-K-I-N is in like the human skin.
3: No, sir.
1: Have you heard of skin milk? It's milk from people's skin.
3: No, sir.
1: Okay, I'm a little disappointed. I don't want to give you a bad Yelp review, but I'm already kind of leaning towards that if you guys don't have these options.
3: I'm sorry, but I don't know what you're from, but that is, that's kind of gross and creepy.
1: Well, cat milk is the main coffee shop I went to. They had cat milk. They literally, you have a house cat. You guys should do it. You have a house cat in the shop. When you make sure that this cat has some milk and you just squirt a couple of pumps in.
3: No, sir, that's not going to happen. I seriously doubt that the company will sell cat milk. And the skin milk.
1: Skin.
3: It's from
1: human skin.
3: Listen,
1: but it's
3: I
1: done
3: have
1: in
3: customers.
1: A, okay.
3: So, is there any other questions I can answer for you?
1: I guess welcome to the neighborhood. Man, I feel welcome here. And you are going to get the worst Yelp review you've ever gotten because you don't have cat milk.

0: Yeah.
1: Negative stars review them. Thanks a lot.
0: Are you
1: going
0: to make sure that you're going to put in there that you were asking about cat milk and skin milk?
1: Any barista knows what cat milk is. You're the first barista that has never heard of it. So don't tell me, okay, can I talk to your manager? That would be awesome. Because I'm not happy.
0: I am the manager.
1: Oh, you're now the manager. Okay, well, can I talk to your coworker, Jenna? Because this is actually Joey from Joey and Lauren in the Morning, and she reached out to us. And this is a phone jinx. And
0: I'm going to kill her.
1: There's no cat milk. Don't
0: worry. And she's like standing right here laughing. I'm going to kill her.
1: Yeah, she wanted to mess with you. Don't worry. I don't think there's a cat milk out there. I mean, I know cats obviously have milk, but I don't think anybody's putting them in their coffee yet, all right?
0: I hope not.
1: All right, have a good one, okay?
0: Thank you. You as well. Bye.
1: Joey and Lauren.

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1: It's Joey and Lauren. It is Throwback Thursday, and we are throwing it back to the snack we wish would come back. The snack from childhood. Maybe it's even a breakfast cereal. Whatever it is, it was in your pantry, it was in your fridge, and you just said, please, for all that's holy, bring it back.
2: Or maybe it is back, but you haven't had it in a very long time, but it was like your favorite nostalgic snack. Because I feel like they have made a comeback with some stuff.
1: Yeah, like Dunkaroos are a thing again.
2: Isn't it back?
1: Yeah, Dunkaroos you can go get right now.
2: It's like the other day, off the food topic, but I was walking through like the toy section at the store and I saw Tamagotchis.
1: Yeah,
2: I was like, back. What? Like, I couldn't even believe it. But the snack that I would like to come back.
1: Can I guess for you?
2: Sure.
1: Well, give me salty or sweet.
2: Sweet?
1: Well, why did you ask it? Like, why did you answer like a question?
2: Sweet.
1: Well, now I don't know. It's going to be that cereal. It's going to be that French toast cereal. French Toast Crunch.
2: Oh, my gosh. I love that.
1: You remember
2: that
1: French
2: so
1: Toast
2: much.
1: Crunch?
2: Yes,
1: yeah.
2: I was just actually thinking about
1: Get
2: that the
1: in
2: other
1: my
2: day.
1: Belly, man. Get in my
2: no,
1: belly.
2: No, but I do love that. Do you also remember the Oreo O's?
1: Oh, absolutely. I remember Oreo O's and Cookie Crisp.
2: They still have Cookie Crisp.
1: Nothing then.
2: No, it's the reason why I had a little question in my voice was because it's not food, it's a drink. So I was like, trying to figure it out.
1: Cool It, Squeeze It?
2: The Squeeze It!
1: The Squeeze It?
2: The Squeeze It!
1: I almost said the Kool-Aid Squeeze It.
2: Yes!
1: The Kool-Aid Squeeze It, man.
2: I never really got to get them because they were too expensive.
1: Oh, but in a backyard on a summer day.
2: Yes, I would go to like a friend's house and there's something about the taste of the wax.
1: Yeah.
2: With the juice that just made everything amazing. And you know what's so funny is there was not a lot in it. Also, it was like a 4-gulp type of situation.
1: No, the price per gulp was terrible. Like, they were expensive.
2: Yeah, and far better than the Capri Sun back in the day.
1: They were just called Kool-Aid Squeeze.
2: Squeeze-Its, I thought, is what it was.
1: This is called Kool-Aid Bursts now. So currently, you can buy them. $7 for a six-pack. See, that's crazy.
2: Oh, hang on. I'm looking it up. It's not by Kool-Aid. It's just called the Squeeze-It.
1: Oh, it's just called Squeeze-It.
2: Yes.
1: Wow, so Kool-Aid took their idea. Yes, you're just thinking of Squeeze It. I'm looking at the Chucklin' Cherry.
2: Yes, yes.
1: Squeeze It. Yeah, oh my gosh.
2: I loved them. There was something fun about it because it truly felt like this is a kid's drink.
1: Yep.
2: Like if you were in a backyard barbecue with your family and friends, like that was for the kids. This was something exclusive to us. The adults were not drinking these little
1: Squeeze It. Yeah, no, adults don't drink a Squeeze It. And the problem is again, you could crush six of them in one sitting, but your mom and dad would never let you. They were like, no, those are expensive. Just have one. Mine is very, I mean, I have a few, and I brought this up the other day, but the Philadelphia cheesecake bars, look those up if you don't remember those.
2: Oh, I did. I looked them up.
1: They were so good. But I think my final answer I'm going is a frozen Go-Gurt. Again, I can go get a Go-Gurt right now and freeze it, but a grown man, Lauren, a frozen Go-Gurt? Are you kidding me?
2: That's not nostalgic.
1: That is nostalgic.
2: I can go get one right now. I can get on my Walmart app and order
1: it. No grown adult should be eating a frozen Go-Gurt. Sorry, you can't.
2: I beg to differ.
1: You can't. But man, my cousin AJ, they were allowed to have Go-Gurts. We couldn't afford them, or my parents just thought they were a waste of money. He'd have them in the freezer. Saturday morning, sleep over in the summer, open the freezer drawer.
2: They would get a little crystally, too.
1: They would get a little crystally. Yeah, they would get a little crystally.
2: I remember it now, yeah.
1: And it was almost great when it melted a little bit, but a frozen Go-Gurt, if you know, you know, man. If you know, you know.
2: I thought you were going to go like Fun Dip or Dunkaroo. I mean, Fun Dip, I think you could still get too.
1: Kudos bars. Remember Kudos bars? M&M Kudos?
2: Yeah.
1: That granola bar, but it was pretty much a candy bar.
2: Do you remember the Butterfinger BBs?
1: Girl. You're turning me on. And with Bart Simpson was the mascot. Yes, Butterfinger BBs. They were the little Butterfinger balls, and Bart Simpson was on the front of them.
2: You know what had a heyday for a very long time that I couldn't get into because I didn't like the taste of it? Was the candy necklaces and the candy bracelets.
1: Yeah.
2: That was like a really, really
1: very
2: big
1: chalky
2: thing. But I didn't like eating it, but I liked walking around with them. And like the pixie sticks. Do kids still tip back some powder out of a pixie stick?
1: I don't think so.
2: Anymore?
1: You know what the worst part about pixie stick was? If your tongue got on that paper, I mean, that whole thing was a soggy, wet mess and you couldn't even get the powder
2: What's
1: out.
2: What's crazy about kids today, and truly, this is just a fact, they don't have some of these crazy snacks like we used to because they're so terrible for you.
1: Yeah.
2: All the dyes.
1: They got rid of them.
2: Oh my gosh. Well, some of them have been banned.
1: Yeah.
2: But I don't think our kids will ever see the day. I don't think they're going to be eating a baby bottle pop.
1: It's all poison now. And I'm like, man, back when I was a kid, we ate poison and we didn't know it. We should have. Our parents were the dumb ones. Let's be honest. What parent bought a baby bottle pop and just thought that that was a good idea? But I think parents now are smarter. And so they would never look at candy dipped in powdered candy as a good thing. Mm. But our parents were like, sure, you want Fun Dip on a Tuesday morning.
2: Do you remember the Wonder Balls? I just thought about the Wonder Balls. It was that chocolate shell
1: with
2: ball.
1: With the toy in it.
2: But it had like characters on it and you have to eat through the chocolate. And then there was, I thought there was candy inside.
1: Oh, you're right. Maybe it was, I thought there was a toy
2: in
1: it.
2: There was more candy.
1: It was like a hollow ball. Shout out to the chocolate orange.
2: The chocolate,
1: The chocolate orange that you slam down and it gets in slices.
2: I always had that around Christmas time.
1: Mm-hmm. It's Christmas chocolate. All right.
2: Okay. Well, now I want all these snacks.
1: We should show up to next barbecue with friends and just show up with squeezes. Be like, yeah, I brought a six pack.
2: I wonder if you can still find them. I'd like to see if we can find them.
1: Honey, you can't drive. You had four squeezes. You need to sober up with a Twinkie.
2: Right.
1: And that is Throwback Thursday. It's Joey and Lauren.

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1: It's Joey and Lauren. Do you agree with this? They say if you're looking for a real soulmate, you're looking to really get along with someone, stop having the same interests. Stop having the same, like, oh, we both love hiking. We both love long walks on the beach. No, that's not as important. It's actually, do you hate the same things? They
2: yes,
1: have found
2: yes.
1: that couples who actually get have commonalities with what they hate or dislike is easier than just the things that they like. So instead of, oh my gosh, you know, we love to go outdoors and camp, it's now, oh my gosh, I hate Disney movies. Oh, I hate Disney movies too. They're the worst. Whatever.
2: Isn't it funny how, and I'm not saying this is right, but hatred brings out such a passion.
1: Way
2: and
1: more
2: so
1: passion.
2: It's like, if you both can't stand Tom Cruise movies, right? Like, you both just bond over the, oh, that guy, oh, those movies
1: yep.
2: suck.
1: Or, if you just say, like, do you know yeah. that I think Tom Cruise, those Mission Impossible movies are so stupid. If you also agree, what happens? Me too!
2: Oh my gosh!
1: My
2: family thinks I'm crazy!
1: And I hate it. But no one goes like, oh, yeah. I like Harry Potter. Oh, I like Harry Potter.
2: Mm-hmm.
1: No, but if you go, I gotta tell you, Harry Potter's lame. You go, oh my gosh, I agree. Everyone likes those wizards. I think they're nerds. Whatever, right? Like they say, you will actually do better commonalities in your hatred of things than
2: this
1: your
2: is,
1: likes.
2: This is so true with girlfriends too. Like when you're going out with the girls,
1: friends, I think
2: like,
1: more even than partners.
2: I know. And I saw a thing the other day online, and it was like me and my bestie just rehashing the same things we hate every single yeah. time we see each other.
1: But it's true. Like when you're sitting around and someone says, "Can I just say something?" and they ran against something, that brings out way more interest than, I just gotta say, I love sunshine.
2: Okay, so great example. On our show, when we do Get This Off Your Chest and people yep. want to rant about stuff, that brings the passion. I read the text line. I see people texting in about, oh my gosh, I can't stand when people rev their engine at yeah. a stoplight. Or, you know, I see these things and it's like people bond over that, but nobody's going, I love a beautiful, clear day.
1: Yeah. Yeah,
2: oh, yeah,
1: and
2: me
1: it doesn't,
2: too, but you don't, it doesn't
1: exactly.
2: like develop this big, deep kind of love or conversation together.
1: So they say you need to shift. The problem is you don't want to come off too negative, but you need to shift your first conversations in dating and you need to start going like, give me something you hate. And they say if you hate something that's popular, that's going to get you along way better. Like, you know what I mean? If you hate something that most people like.
2: Yeah,
1: if,
2: unless you end up overrated. Hating something that the person you're with really like. Because
1: we have a lot of things that we like. We both love sports. And I do think that's helped a lot because we've gone on trips to go to games and stuff. And so that's been, but I'm trying to think of something we hate together. If there's something that you hate and I hate and it really bonds us. I'm trying to think. I mean, we love food.
2: A lot of people. I'm just kidding. I don't know. I mean, there's a lot of foods that both you and I hate. There's restaurants that you and I both say are overrated.
1: Yeah, yeah.
2: There's a lot of movies that you and I are like, oh, that sucks.
1: We
2: you
1: both
2: know?
1: Hate wasting money. Like, we're yeah. both not big spenders on, like, a night out or something.
2: Yeah.
1: And I know we both, like, hate it. Like, we bond over going to a restaurant. They're like,
2: can
1: oh, that's $16.
2: How much they wanted
1: like,
2: to charge.
1: $16 for a side of fries. And then we get all angry and upset. And
2: yeah, it's funny. We went somewhere the other day. We met with friends and both of us, like, we were just unhappy with the food and the drink that we got. And so the whole drive home,
1: yeah, we were like, that food sucked.
2: Can you believe it? The drink was watery. And, la, la, la, la, la, la. And it's like, if the food was amazing, we wouldn't have talked the whole drive home.
1: No, exactly. You come home from a date night, and if the food's good, you go, oh, that was good. Yeah, that was good. If you go, can I just say those croutons were awful? Yes, I thought the croutons sucked too. So go find whoever, you know, you hate the
2: matches
1: most.
2: Matches you're crazy.
1: Yeah, it's Joey and Lauren.
0: Wake up. You wake up with Joey and Lauren during the week. And now you can wake up with them Saturday morning. Joey and Lauren Rewind. 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
22: Expect another day of unhealthy air quality here in the inland northwest.
2: I'm Mary Sheridan in the First Alert Weather Center. I'm tracking widespread haze before 11 a.m. with patchier smoke to follow. Today's high is 93 with a light breeze. This wind will pick up tomorrow, though, prompting a fire weather watch and weather alert day. Have a great day and be safe.
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0: Great show. Oh, and turn up loud.
2: The morning routine you actually look forward to. Oh, yeah. You're waking up with Spokane's Feel Good Morning Show. Joey and Lauren in the

0: Hard Knocks, episode one was Tuesday night.
1: Wanted to fall asleep.
2: It was too late, like started it too late, and I was just down.
0: Well, it is a very, it's not like, yes, it's football, but it's not like edge of your seat stuff. I mean, it's kind of a docu-series.
2: I'm
0: going
2: to go back and restart it to watch it. But yeah,
0: I think
2: I'm
0: it's cool. So far, Sam Darnold is still just like,
2: Sam Darnold.
0: He's just beige paint. I like him, and you know what?
2: You think he's boring?
0: Yes.
2: Oh, I can't. You know what?
0: Sam Darnold.
2: Would
0: is
2: you
0: boring.
2: Rather have someone who's yes. always maybe getting crazy?
0: No,
2: maybe...
0: I would rather have Sam Darnold.
2: Okay.
0: Like I'm glad that the quarterback is boring. You don't need the quarterback to have a nightlife, right? You don't need that. You need the quarterback to be boring and just want to do football hilarious. All the time. So, but it is cool for so many, you know, the 12s to be able to get some national exposure because for whatever reason, we can win the freaking Super Bowl and it still feels like, oh, it's all about the Rams.
2: I know. Isn't that funny?
0: Like, what is going on?
2: It's all right.
0: Don't get me all hot and bothered about the Rams. Drive me nuts. All right, let's get trending stories up next.
2: Maybe you thought your boss is terrible, but no. There is another boss out there that is now being charged for the way he was actually punishing employees. It's crazy, and it's next right here on 92.9 ZZU.

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1: It's Joey and Lauren, and it is trending stories. Lauren, what's trending?
2: Oh, you thought you had a crazy boss. Not you, but, you know, people out there probably think they have a crazy boss. Wait till you hear this story out of Comcast. There is a former Comcast employee that is suing the company, claiming that the store manager punished workers at the lowest sales by having them tied to a chair and hit them in the face with a pie. He would pie the employees if their sales were down. The lawsuit says incidents were filmed and used to embarrass other employees.
1: What's so sad is these people that put up with it. They just thought, oh, another Tuesday. I'm getting
2: pied.
1: Pied in the face by my boss.
2: Horrible. What? Absolutely horrible.
1: What?
2: Right? So if you're driving to work right now, you're like, gosh, another day for this loser. My boss is just always nagging me. This is pretty bad.
1: We do performance reviews a little bit different around here. Bozo the clown, get in there.
2: Honk, honk. Microsoft is warning that hackers are targeting hotel Wi-Fi networks worldwide.
1: Amen. 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I never connect. Anytime I'm anywhere and they've got free Wi-Fi, nope, not a fan. And hotel Wi-Fi sucks, by the way. It's like the worst.
2: Oh, it's never good. And then I never know if I'm actually on it, like, because it's like it loads their, like, web page screen.
1: Well, yeah, and they'll be like, for the free version, you can check an email. For anything that you would actually want to do, it's $5 an hour.
2: That's why I'm like, you know what? I'll just use my data.
1: Yeah.
2: Like, I'll just use the data. But yeah, they say that hackers are targeting all sorts of hotel Wi-Fi networks. So just be careful, like, especially if you were on hotel Wi-Fi, maybe don't do online banking and logging into some pretty important accounts.
1: That seems pretty fair. Just,
2: you know, a little bit of caution. Did you hear what the Zac Brown Band did for every
1: crazy
2: person at their concert?
1: They gave every person two tickets on a cruise?
2: Mm-hmm.
1: That's
2: Zac
1: insane.
2: Brown Band stunned Fenway Park crowd with $40 million for a cruise giveaway. So what they did, they were at Fenway Park, they were performing, and they gifted every single person at the concert a free cruise. That is more than 37,000 fans, and it was a sold-out show, and they each received a complimentary Margaritaville at Sea Cruise for two.
1: Yeah,
2: now,
1: that's awesome.
2: Now, my question is, they're just pushing this.
1: Yeah,
2: they're not
1: putting
2: the bill.
1: This is just
2: giving it away. It's like a fun little
1: thing. Yeah, people were like, wow, how nice of them. I'm like, no. This is the cruise line that's paying for this to promote their Margaritaville line, and they just use a publicity stunt like Zac Brown saying, you know what? I can't believe I'm going to do this right now. No, he knew exactly what he was doing.
2: Well, they said, I'm buying every single person here a cruise for two people on the boat. This is the biggest giveaway in history, ladies and gentlemen, right here tonight at Fenway Park. He did say I'm buying, but
1: imagine, like, if you just didn't go to the show, or, like, you left a little early. You're like, oh, my tummy hurts. I want to beat traffic.
2: Yeah, but I'm sure what happened is you got an email about it with a link with your tickets.
1: No, that would be great if he's like, if you're in the bathroom, you can't win it.
2: They have 12 months to claim their prize. Which,
1: okay,
2: that goes fast.
1: Because
2: we won a trip once at an auction, and we were really excited about it when we bid on it. It was like a great deal. We get the trip. We get connected with the agent. It's all exciting. And then all of a sudden, I'm getting phone calls months later, and they're like, you have like 2 weeks to claim this. And I was like,
1: can we sell it?
2: I forgot about this. But yeah, that's pretty amazing. Pretty amazing.
1: That's awesome.
2: And those are some of your trending stories.
1: It's Joey and Lauren.
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1: It's Joey and Lauren, and I don't know how y'all doing. The Bessie and a Tessie. You know what I'm saying when I say that? Bessie and a Tesla?
2: I know what you're talking about.
1: I just learned something called the Tesla cutoff. Are you familiar with this at all?
2: I am not. I'm actually very curious when you brought this up.
1: I experienced this for the first time, and I just have to know, is this really the future? So, my friend has a Tesla and wanted to show me the self-driving, right? So, he said, hey, you want to, like, come over and we can go somewhere and, like, I'll just show you. Like, you just sit there and I won't touch the wheel or whatever. And I was like, yeah, sure, why not? So, I get in his car. We just go on a little bit of a ride, and a car, like, quickly cuts us off. And, like, his car stops, his, like, Tesla stops, and he's like, yeah, isn't that awesome? I was like, yeah. I was like, but that car kind of cut you off. He's like, yeah. And then, I'm not joking you, about 10 minutes later, we're driving. Boom, car just quickly cuts in front of us again. Car was like, woof.
2: Was it going really slow? Or was it going to speed just limit? Or?
1: And I said, dude, what are the odds? We just got cut off again. And he said, yep, it's because I have a Tesla. And I said, what do you mean?
2: So he's like, this happens a lot.
1: He says, it's called the Tesla cutoff. I said, what is the Tesla cutoff? He says... Not everyone, but he says it happens pretty regularly. He says because people know the sensors will stop if some car comes in front, all of a sudden, he goes, people cut off Teslas because they know.
2: On purpose?
1: On purpose.
2: So stupid.
1: He says like they'll just wait for the last minute because they're like, whatever.
2: I said,
1: wait a second. So when whether you're driving yourself or your car is self-driving, you deal with people just cutting you off because they know your car will take over and be like, hey, there's a car coming. And he goes, yep. And I went, that would drive me nuts. Like, just thinking you're going to get cut off all the time.
2: Well, that, and I find it dangerous.
1: It's very dangerous.
2: The Tesla will stop. I mean, hopefully, in theory, like, that's what happens. It stops. But, like, the fact that people are just doing that for fun.
1: Yeah, it's
2: like,
1: called the Tesla cutoff theory, in that people will cut off Teslas because they know. They're like, oh, yeah, you will have to stop. Don't you worry. So I'll just, if I need to quickly get in this lane and beat traffic and then just get in your lane right before, I'll do that.
2: Yeah, people are messed up. Weren't people doing something with the Waymos to confuse
1: Waymos?
2: Yeah,
1: you can just stand in front of them because they'll stop. So those self-driving cars, people will just stand right in front of them in the middle of the road and they'll stop and there's nothing you can do about it.
2: That's so terrible.
1: Soon someone's going to go rogue and just be like, I'll just hit you right then.
2: I saw a video yesterday and it was one of those, I actually haven't seen one before. This is the first time I've seen it, but it was like a big Amazon delivery, but it was like a self automated, it looked like a cart almost.
1: Oh, like a robot.
2: Like a driving little robot? Yeah, robot's a good way to put it, but it's like, it's not a car, but it's smaller, but it still holds a lot of packages, and it was driving.
1: You saw this?
2: I don't know where it was. No, I saw a video of it. I don't know where it was, but it was driving on a pier, and it didn't stop, and it just literally took a nosedive right into the ocean.
1: And I feel like they just feel like that's a trade-off.
2: It was loaded with packages. But I think it got lost on the GPS, and it just kept going.
1: And it's just like, there's a road here, trust me.
2: I'll have to find the video. It was funny.
1: Well, there's food delivery now, robots, like in big cities. But again, people will just stand in front of them. They'll just tick them off. And I'm like, I don't know if that's good or bad.
2: Sounds like a stupid prank.
1: But you heard Bezos talk about the five-minute delivery?
2: Uh-uh.
1: Look it up. He says that soon there will be 5-minute delivery options.
2: How does that happen?
1: I don't know.
2: You know what blows my mind about, I mean, a lot of things blow my mind about Amazon, but I will get on Amazon to find the most random niche, little tiny thing that I need, that I know there is not a demand for this tiny little thing that I need. And I go and I order it. And the fact that it comes to me within a couple of hours, I'm like,
1: where was that at?
2: Where was it? Like, yep. I don't even understand where this came from because it's not a commonly ordered item. It wasn't like a, you know, socks that people order all the time. It was something super niche. And I was like, how on earth?
1: It's crazy. So they're launching, it's called Amazon Now. And yes, Jeff Bezos said, well, you know what? If it hits at the perfect time, we're talking about 5 minutes.
2: Do you have to pay extra for Amazon Now?
1: Probably. Soon it'll be like, Amazon, we know what's best for you.
2: You don't order everything,
1: and we just hack into your brain, and when you think about you need something, we just order it for you.
2: I'm ready for the sonic boom or whatever for the end of the world.
1: Let's do it. This is Joey and Lauren.

0: Joey and Lauren. It's Makeup or Breakup. It's Aiden. It's Kelly. And it's Getting Gross with a Plate.
1: Yeah, that pretty much sums it up. It's next on Joey and Lauren.
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1: It's Joey and Lauren, and it is make up or break up. Aiden went out with Kelly, and seems like everything went well. I mean, I hate to be that guy, but we are doing make up or break up, so we're not in a perfect scenario. But
2: no, but
1: Aiden,
2: from what we've heard from Aiden, it was a good date.
1: Yeah, Aiden, welcome to the show, man. How are you?
3: Yeah, thanks for having me.
1: Absolutely. Sure. Yeah, can you give us the summary of you and Kelly?
3: I mean, that's what's weird to me. There's not that much to tell. It's not unusual anyway, okay. But I'll go ahead and try.
2: Sure.
3: So we met on a dating app, right? And we talked, and everything went well, and she seemed really cool and really into me, and I seemed really into her. Well, I was really into her.
1: Yeah.
3: Mm-hmm. And we went out to eat. And I'm just trying to, like, I'm racking my brain because I can't think of anything that was, the only thing I can think of, maybe, is, you know, we went to an Italian place.
1: Mm-hmm.
3: And after she finished eating, I asked for her sauce.
2: Okay. Her, like, the sauce from her pasta, or?
3: Well, she had a little bit of sauce left on her plate, mm-hmm. and there were some breadsticks on the table because, you know, there mm-hmm. always are. And I was just like, hey, do you mind if I dip my bread in your sauce? And I didn't think it was a big deal. She said, yes. So that's the only thing that
2: in your own head at this point.
3: I don't know.
2: Yeah, I find that what I have learned from experience through makeup or breakup and talking to so many people who are going on dates, I find that the longer time goes that you're not hearing from someone, the more you conjure up like crazy scenarios in your head, and you think something went wrong, and maybe it didn't. So maybe you're just making yourself.
1: But asking for someone's plate is not exactly
2: super
1: normal.
2: But if I don't know.
1: I mean, it's right up my alley, Aiden. I'm
2: a sauce wiper with the bread too, so I don't know.
1: Yeah. Okay. Well. We'll just play a song. Well, I'm just trying.
2: We'll find out.
1: I'm trying to figure this out.
2: She hasn't responded to any communication. Is that right?
3: No. None.
1: Okay. All right. Okay. We'll play a song, come back, and call Kelly, okay?
3: Yeah, please do.
1: Yeah, we will.
3: I'm really trying to figure out what's going on.
1: Absolutely, we will do that. So, Aiden with us. Kelly is coming up next with Makeup or Breakup. It's Joey and Lauren.

0: Ghosted? 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Probably not a good sign. 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
1: It's Joey and Lauren. It is Make Up or Break Up. So Aiden went out with Kelly. He's got no responses. He thought it went well. He said, I mean, we did, like, I asked to have the rest of her sauce from her dish because there was bread on the table. Like, it's not the most normal thing to do.
2: It's not, but I'm trying to put myself in that situation. If I had, like, a bunch of sauce still on my plate and he's got, like, breadsticks or whatever, and maybe just was like, do you mind if I take a little swipe of the sauce? Like, I don't think I'd be
1: to me, out. That's the Italian experience, is that's part of, right? I mean, that's the shovel, that's the broom.
2: I can be a messy eater, so I guess I can empathize if that was the problem. But
1: so we got Kelly's number. Let's talk to Kelly.
3: Hello?
1: Hi, is this Kelly?
3: This is Kelly.
1: Kelly, hey, this is Joey and Lauren in the Morning Radio Show. How are you?
3: Oh, I'm good. How are you?
2: Hi, Kelly.
1: I'm good. Hey.
2: Do you have a second? We're hoping to talk to you real quick about Aiden.
3: Oh, my God. Aiden?
1: Yes, Aiden. Yes,
2: Aiden,
1: yes.
2: He called us and told us you guys went on an awesome date, and he also told us that he can't get a hold of you. But clearly we can, so he thinks, you know, he's being ignored, and he's just kind of curious why, and we're trying to help get him some answers.
3: Mm-hmm.
2: So I don't know if you want to speak about that at all.
3: He for sure is being ignored.
1: Okay, so that's not a coincidence, that's not a oopsie. Fair. No, you are ghosting. Fair. So why? What happened? We heard about bread and sauce, we heard about stuff, but like...
3: He told you about the sauce?
1: He did. But he said, like, the only thing that maybe she thought was weird is I asked to... have some of her sauce because there's breadsticks.
2: He said he dipped his breadstick.
3: Bigger picture, the more detailed story is, yes, I literally had just gotten done eating. Like, I had just set my fork down. Mm-hmm. And he immediately asked if he could have the rest. And I was like, what are you talking? Like, I like ate all of it. I was like, there isn't a rest, but okay, I guess there's still some sauce on my plate. So he reaches over, grabs my plate, and he does. Like, sop it up with some bread, fine, that's normal. But then he literally picks up my plate and he licks it. He licked
1: like a dog?
3: My plate.
1: Like a
2: freaking... No, he does not.
1: Wait, when you say, like up to the face, licked it?
3: Yes.
1: No way.
3: Up to his face.
1: No
3: in
1: way.
3: In a restaurant. I was like, this is... I had never seen anything
2: that's
3: like it. I was like,
2: quite the behavior.
3: Oh my gosh.
1: I just don't...
2: So do you say anything as he's licking the plate? Is he saying anything? Is he going like,
1: yummy. Saying?
3: What am I supposed to say? Like, I was just in shock. I feel like my jaw was on the floor.
1: It must be really good sauce.
3: The plate was in his vision.
2: That's
1: that
2: wild.
1: Sauce must be...
2: You know what's funny? I would be grossed out enough if somebody was licking their plate. But to, like, reach over, grab mine, and lick my plate, that's like a whole other level,
1: right? You guys basically French kissed, I believe. listen, Kelly, Aiden is actually with us on the other line.
3: It's
1: okay. Maybe he's got a reason. Aiden, you brought up the bread. You licked the plate? Like an animal?
4: I mean, it didn't occur to me that it was that big of a deal.
3: No one has ever told you that licking a plate in public is weird.
4: But you were done.
3: That wasn't my question.
1: I'm
3: you
1: sorry,
3: do this, like, on the regular?
4: No. I was just, having a little fun, I guess. Being a little cheeky, but it just didn't seem to me that was, like, a deal breaker.
3: It didn't seem like a joke.
1: What if it's? I mean,
2: was it really, really good?
1: This
2: now
1: must
2: I want
1: be really
2: sauce.
1: Good sauce. Like, if I was at a restaurant and the sauce was amazing, if you've been to a good restaurant for good sauce, it does suck when it runs out, and like you're like, what do I do now? And all of a sudden, if you had a really good sauce, it's very expensive. Maybe you know your cost saving was like, well, we got to get the last drop.
2: I don't even lick my plate at home. I will do like a finger swipe. If something's really good, I'll be like, ooh. And then I'll lick my plate at home. But, like, in public and then using someone else's plate is kind of funny. And, I mean, Aiden, we appreciate you. We are not trying to dog on you here. It's just, it's a thing. I've never heard of somebody.
1: You're getting the last laugh. You got all the sauce, so we're all jealous.
4: Yes, Kelly, it just surprises me that it's a deal breaker.
1: So, Kelly, what if we did this? Yeah. And I'm just throwing this out there. If Aiden realizes, you know what, I won't do this on dates, would you give him another chance? Maybe we go somewhere with no sauce included. It's not even a thing. Do you want to give Aiden another shot here?
3: I don't think I can give another. I don't think I can give him a shot because he doesn't understand how this is weird, and he would do something else similar. Like, whoa. I think we have different capacities for what is accepted and what is not.
1: Well, Aiden, let's go out and we'll both get dishes and then swap when we finish, and I'll each other's plates. Joey and Lauren.

0: Okay, what do we learn coming up next, Lauren?
1: We learned about crazy athletic abilities. Could we perform any of these? We'll review it next on Joey and Lauren.
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0: 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You're waking up with Joey and Lauren.
1: It's Joey and Lauren. It's time for What Did We Learn on the show today, Lauren. What did we learn?
2: You brought up the Tesla cutoff theory.
1: Yeah.
2: In theory, it means that people are cutting off Teslas on purpose because they know that they will automatically stop because of all the sensors. And so it's really frustrating to people who drive Teslas because they're like, literally my car will just, you know, somebody. And I guess it is keeping you safer that way. But stop being jerks on the road.
1: I also think, like, I've cut some people off, for sure. Never intentionally. I have had those, I'm not great with knowing which lane to be in. You would admit that.
2: What do you mean?
1: Well, like, a lot of times it's like you need to turn left, but there's two left turn lanes. And I'm like, well if I'm turning right, you know what I mean? Where it's like, if I'm turning right after my left, that's why I put my GPS and everything, and I'm a nerd. But, I mean, I've unintentionally cut somebody off, but my buddy who has a Tesla says no. Mm-hmm. People, like, will just be like, oh, you got a Tesla. It'll stop for me. And they'll just go.
2: That's wild.
1: I'm like, dude, that would be so annoying.
2: 68719, this texter says, I drive a Tesla, and this happens to me daily. That's crazy.
1: That people just go, oh, your sensors will take care
2: of it.
1: That's wild. This is why some people, I'm not saying I believe this, but some people want every car to be self-driving, so then there's no more idiots on the road like me.
2: You asked me which one of these athletic abilities could you do?
1: Yeah.
2: Like hit a 95 plus mile per hour MLB baseball fast pitch coming to you. You know, there's a lot on there, like returning a pro volleyball spike or guarding an NBA player, right?
1: Guarding one-on-one. An NBA player one-on-one and not allow a basket. A part of me goes, do you think I could steal the ball from an NBA player? Okay.
2: I know I could not. They're like 7 feet taller than me,
1: you just got to get the ball away from them.
2: This one says, I'm actually a really good swimmer. I think I could swim a race against an Olympic level swimmer because you didn't say I have to win.
1: You don't have to win. You just have to, keep, I think, somewhat pace, I would think.
2: Yeah. So that's what this texture says. They said that they would take you up on the challenge of the swim.
1: I thought maybe I could catch a punt in an NFL game, but I worry that I would drop it. Because they say, because with the defenders running towards you.
2: And you get leveled.
1: Yeah.
2: That's why I was like, can I call for a fair catch? This one says, I could return a hockey slap shot. No way.
1: There's no way I could.
2: NHL hockey coming at you like 125 miles per hour.
1: What scares you the most? A hockey slap shot or a 95 mile per hour pitch?
2: The slap shot.
1: The slap shot scares you more than the ball?
2: Yeah, but if I'm in, I mean, it's rare that people get hit by pitch, okay? So if I'm standing in the batter's box waiting for the pitch and they're throwing a fastball, it is likely, knock on wood, hopefully, that I just swing and miss.
1: Yeah.
2: Or I hit it. Rare, but I just swing
1: and
2: miss.
1: But a slap shot, you're getting that to the, hopefully not face.
2: It's coming right to me.
1: Yeah.
2: Because I have to defend it. I'm not defending a ball coming my way.
1: Plus, I would probably end up falling and then I'd be like eye level with the puck and it would just take me out.
2: You mentioned you might be able to ride a bucking bull for 8 seconds with PBR.
1: I just thought.
2: So many people are saying you are such an idiot. No
1: hold
2: way.
1: Hold on a second. If you just put my hand under that rope. See, the problem is we know people with bulls and I am not signing up for this. Because we could probably make this happen.
2: You know someone with a bull?
1: Yeah, I know multiple people with bulls. Don't you know where I'm from? Okay.
2: Wow.
1: And we have connections with rodeos. We could send one text and I could probably get on a bull. I'd probably have to sign my life away that I couldn't sue or anything like that.
2: I've seen you on a mechanical bull, Joey.
1: I didn't want to be on it. You guys forced me and so I purposely threw myself off.
2: I'm going to find the video.
1: I bruised my knee.
2: I'll find that video. You fell so hard.
1: I fell on purpose. I can finally admit that. I didn't want to do it. Was it my birthday? It was someone else's birthday. You guys, Joey, do it, Joey. So I felt the peer pressure, and I looked at the guy, and I said, I'm going to fall off immediately. And he's like, okay. And I said, my dumb friends are making me do this. I'm a grown man.
2: You couldn't even try?
1: No, I just fell off. But I still bruised my knee for like 2 weeks. Hurt. Well, if you missed any part of the show, listen to the Joey and Lauren On Demand podcast. Be good.
2: Have fun.
1: It's Joey and Lauren.
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18: Expect another day of unhealthy air quality here in the inland northwest.
6: I'm Mary Sheridan in the First Alert Weather Center. I'm tracking widespread haze before 11 a.m. with patchier smoke to follow. Today's high is 93 with a light breeze. This wind will pick up tomorrow, though, prompting a fire weather watch and weather alert day. Have a great day and be safe.
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92.9 ZZU. It's Ian Kelly in the studio. New music from Ariana Grande on the way, and Michelle Branch and the New Radicals. Yeah, they're back. It's a song you're going to remember, I promise. We'll do it after Stella left you.

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0: Conditions continue this week. It is 93 degrees downtown Spokane right now. Red flag warning in effect through tomorrow. Plus an air quality alert. It's at 150 right now on the AQI. So sensitive groups need to take a little extra precaution. And we're just going to hope it doesn't get worse from here. Ian Kelly in the studio with you this afternoon. I've got music from Alex Warren on the way. Ed Sheeran, Gracie Abrams. If there's a song you want to hear, you can hit me up on that text line at 509-441-0929.
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You know, sometimes you hear the name that somebody gave their child and you think that was a choice. We've got the names from 2025, the most absurd names. Now, granted, less than 10 or fewer of these. For girls, Tsunami, Maybelline, and Infant Girl. Somebody's walking around called Infant Girl. For boys, we've got Howdy, Papa, and Three. Like the number. I feel bad for all of them. Choice. It's 92.9 CZU. Somber right now.

She's been suspiciously quiet. I know it was a huge wedding, but I mean, a couple of months for Taylor to be quiet. Suspicious. I think she's working on something. I don't know. Ian Kelly in with you tonight. It's 92.9 ZZU. Music from Sienna Spiro and the band Camino on the way. It's Bruno Mars right now. His latest is called Risk It All. You're on 92.9 ZZU.

another red flag warning in effect right now. It is very hot and dry in the area, so stay safe. Throw those masks on. Air is still unhealthy for most people. If you want to know how you can help,

0: A lot of local organizations and businesses stepping up to help those affected by the Spokane Complex fires. It is 92.9 ZZU. Ian Kelly in the studio. 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